0: Pierre, 2-1.
1: Yes, go ahead.
0: Got an animal complaint at 670 West Walton Street, Quincy College Fields. Female states she accidentally stepped on a baby bunny. It's still alive and bleeding. She was standing by. Do you want me to call animal control in for that?
1: Otherwise, I'll let nature take its course.
0: Risky, thank you.
2: Dispatch, you said that was Quincy College?
0: Yeah, the field on the Burncoat Street side.
2: Yeah, why don't you notify the campus police and go up there and help deal with that?
0: Risky, will do.
3: Yeah. 140 Elm Street, apartment 2A for a disturbance. A resident in the building states that there's kids running up and down the hallway for the last couple of hours. It's an ongoing problem and they're shaking her apartment.
2: I have it.
3: 1706.
4: +16 +17.
3: You're all set. Thank you.
4: Thank you.
3: 15.
0: Good.
3: You best caller's name is Heidi, and the mother involved is going to be Aquila Rivera. The caller stated that she does have stay away orders against the male involved, Daniel Furr, 77 of 97. The mother's leaving, but she still wants to speak with you guys.
0: Raise it.
3: Go ahead.
5: I'll be clearing those service. Can you just note on the kind of comments that the defendant didn't want to speak to police. Thank you.
3: Appreciate it.

0: Code 5, did you have staffing go to Providence Street?
1: So I took care of it, it's also at the climate fence and ran.
0: Alright guys, thank you.
2: Chris, you have that?

0: traffic 22.
1: Good.
0: I can't wait to leave here. Someone else just said there might be an accident down at the Gulf Station area. Down by the peanut. It could be over by the hat tube. There was, they didn't know if there was any injuries or anything about it. They just said there was an accident down by the hat station.
1: Receive, I have that. Receive, thank you, Tom.
0: ATA, clear, 0 is 9.
2: Thank you.

0: Area of 11 Leo Toro Way. Suspicious person between Leo's and the brewery. A male appears to be trying to get in the car as he's currently standing by a Subaru. White male, black shirt, jeans. 5.
1: Three or more, four.
0: Receive. 5, you can back off.

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1: Thank you.
0: No problem.
2: Do you have any code 5?
0: Negative.
2: I apologize, I thought I cleared that. That mail's GOI. You can clear it up.
0: Receive. Swing by the oldest tree area.
2: Alright, I can let you know.

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1: Right behind you, bud.

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0: Can you do me a favor, please? Can you just give Shoes a brief, a heads up, in case I get some calls? There's a moonlight sailing class going on down here till 2200 hours. They have instructors and safety boats out in the water, so if there's any problems, they'll take care of it. Just give Shoes a brief heads up in case I get called.
1: Received, will do.

0: 7, go ahead.
1: 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He believes his white 2015 Honda Accord was taken from the parking lot. I did call around. I couldn't find it. Nothing in the tow log.

Hotel Westside car is standby for response, so really Ebola. Central Westside car is advised near of 1 Cambridge Street. There's a group of kids in an unknown vehicle shooting people with paintballs. Cambridge Street towards Webster. Again, a group of kids in an unknown vehicle is shooting people with paintballs going to Cambridge Street.

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1: 100 Mayfield Street for an out of progress shoplifting. I'm going to speak with Jared, the store manager. Please report from the store, madam.
0: On the way.

0: Can you just recode this, preserve the peace, please? 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Go ahead.
1: Virgin. 955 Main Street for live music at Crystal Park. Called back multiple times. If the music is getting louder.
2: I haven't. Also, thank you.
1: Reason to

0: 5. I'm going to have to start you up to 702 West Wilson Street. If you can get a call, say the open, the alarm's down, doors open, cash drawer's open, no one inside. And then we just got an alarm for front door in motion. Available units to start 702 West Boston Street.
1: Okay. One, I'm clearing out of Leo Turo Way. I'll head up there.
0: Receive.
1: You're all set.

0: that gentleman was moved along, same traffic, with 1 and 3.
1: Proceed. Sierra 2, you copy that?
2: Yes, I have it.
1: Proceed.

0: 29. 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
1: Proceed.
0: 10.
1: Come on.
0: Proceed.

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1: 17.
0: 120 Piedmont Street for a bike accident. It's going to be Piedmont at Pleasant. A male on a bike was struck by a vehicle. That's going to be a black Altima. Still on scene, the male's awake and breathing.
1: Receive 17, I have it.

0: 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Females passed out in her 30s, not responding.
1: I got it.

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1: One guy.
0: Any touch with the responsible party?
1: I just spoke with them. They said no luck the first go around. They're trying them again. They'll get back to us.

0: I have to report. You can clear it out. And I'll handle 15. You can back off 11.
1: Great.
0: Guard
1: Main Street.

0: That emergency order was granted, and we'll be heading into the station to serve that now.
1: Proceed. Hey, did you want a separate I number for that, or all under the domestic?
0: No, you can put it all under the domestic.
1: Proceed.
2: Two.
1: Go to.
2: I checked the area. Clear GOA, clear.
1: Receive.

0: No. Go at 9. This is a private event still going on here. They're packing up. They will lock it up at 9 o'clock. You can clear it out. Don't go to Falls.
1: Receive. 10 to 9, could you guys now start commercial alarm 184 Providence Street, Memorial Swimming Pool, gate alarm?
2: 10, we got it. We'll take care of the 911 hang up as well.
1: Receive, thank you.

0: Highway vehicles, green lighting, this is Parker Express. 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Trying to clear out the crowd. We'll be all set.
1: Where is it?

0: Alaska One Alarm Company still not having any luck?
1: Well, yeah, you're probably going to get some calls. There's a very loud audible alarm that can be heard outside the business. I would secure the door, and doesn't appear anything to take.
0: Proceed.

0: one.
1: Go ahead.
0: I have a phone number for you for the business owner. His name's Mo, if you want to try it.
1: Yeah, go ahead with it.
0: Hey, nope, disregard. An employee just showed up right now.
1: Perfect.
2: Female loaded into the ambulance when we arrive. 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

0: One, go ahead.
1: All right, well, if you code 5, management, here on scene, to reset the Oswald alarm and see if they're tagging nothing missing from inside. We'll be code 5.
0: Rescue. One, I got a hit and run for you. 7 to Fonset Street. Speak to Matasala. States his motorcycle was struck in the parking lot of the Amazon warehouse. He'll be waiting by the main entrance. Chuck.
2: All right, this male's friends with the female who took the vehicle. He's going to hold off for now, report it stolen. So he'll call back around midnight if she doesn't return it. I'll do a short report with her.
0: Press you.

0: Oscar three. Swing by the area, 36 Main Street. Area resident reported a group of teens riding on bikes up and down, pain, damaging vehicles. He doesn't want to speak to anyone.
1: I have it.
0: Four.
1: I have it. Six.
0: Go ahead.
1: CI number for Tijuana Pleasant.
2: It's going to be 69490. 69490.
1: I have it, thank you.

0: Amen.
1: What was that?
2: Hey.
1: Hey, God.
2: Can you just get a cell phone call and have them open up the door?
1: Yeah, we'll do.
2: Sure, guys.

0: 2036.
1: I have a thank you.
0: You're welcome.
2: Go ahead.
3: 41 Colors 3, anonymous caller reporting a loud party here.
4: I got it. Just one call?
3: Yeah, affirmative.
4: Alright, I'll be all set.
3: Proceed.

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1: Go ahead.
0: Alright, most of the car is left. I'll do a routine check in the quick fire.
1: Receive. I have one more for you.
0: Go ahead.
1: It's going to be 33 Stoneland Road, apartment 1, to assist DCF. They need help checking on the three kids here. It says the mother beat someone up in the home earlier. They'll be waiting in a black Explorer.
0: Where is it?
2: 13, just so you're aware, I guess 14 first has PC for the female, Vanessa Suamo.
0: Oh yeah, thank you.
3: 14, I'll head over there.
1: Where's your...

0: 情，然后爆发。
1: Reasons。
2: So multiple residents here. So we're gonna have to report was earlier for the event for the last one. Who got upset that the kids were lying about in the middle of the damn shanty vehicle support? Please,

02. Alright, Sarge. 411 Staten Island, please, for the Franklin Street Bridge, it's all clear.

0: God.
1: Yeah, I know injuries, the best excuse any medical attention in the report.
0: Appreciate it.
1: And you got fireworks in the air. Nathan Street. Just in case you get any calls.
0: Appreciate it.
2: Tony, can you just add my number to Peanut Bond Street?
0: Appreciate it.
2: PM in the cell room. I'll be doing a report. Flip back.
1: Appreciate it.

0: Valkyrie. The caller called back to cancel. He says they'll call tomorrow. Could you check out the log party at 40 Everton Ave? Caller said that there's a party at this address.
1: I have it, I'll let you know.
0: Please.

0: Jack, can you guys fill out Providence Street? That alarm?
1: Negative, I clear both of them.
0: Sorry about that. I wasn't sure if you cleared both of them or just one of them. But I do got a 911 hang up, area 157 Vernon Street. It's an open line with two females just screaming, not answering questions.

0: Oscar 10-9 to get you guys to back off. 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
0: But I just got another one for you. 20 Endicott Street. 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I'd like to speak to you.
1: I got it.
0: Receiving.

0: 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It'll be the Mitra residence, the living room motion. I'll respond to the same.
1: 20 in.
0: 19 to assist.
1: Got it.

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0: You can clear out color. 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And you can call back Providence Street and just let them know it was the fireworks. And I'll take care of them, Marion.
1: Where is he?

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1: You just create a call for it for now. 19's gonna hit over here after the alarm.
0: There's a couple numbers in the structure file. I don't know if anything's recent, but we'll start making some.

0: 70. 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
1: Hello?
0: 508-294-3836. Should be a Mike Dupuy.
1: We are calling him now.

0: 2017. I just spoke with that responsible party. He said that people are moving in there or moved in as of this weekend.
1: Very good. Thank you.
2: Yeah, I just got a call for Area 104 East Mountain.
3: 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I just need to call back.
2: 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I'll start coming up there. Two, can you start up Area 104 East Mountain Street, East Mountain at Quinnipiacet?
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0: one that last
1: communication line.
0: Received three can back off, and one the ending of that didn't come through.
2: I'm heading to East Mountain. You can leave this open as a 700.
0: Risk

0: What?
1: It'll be 86 Elm Street for recovery stolen property. Cody Ross states his friend Jaime Suba just had his motorbike stolen on Pleasant Street, and they found it at a house on the corner of Elm and Fruit by tracking the air tag. They want to speak with police because they believe the suspect was at this house and they want to came out and scream at them.

0: Thanks, Scott. Here's great set of numbers for three mopeds, no lights, all males and shiesties. You can just use Dorchester at Providence. They're driven through traffic, and they have no lights on. They're not stopping the stop sign. It's probably going to get hit at some point. Really? Can you just note one bike in particular for me?
1: Yeah, guys.
0: Just a small, light blue moped. We'll fit like four people on end of the street right now.

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0: Before you go to Elm, you swing over to 302 Pleasant Street. I guess there was a male laid out. Seems extremely TK. And now they're saying that he's possibly overdosing. He's acting strange, altered.
2: Bridget.
1: Yeah, I'm a clerk now, so I'm going to go for the

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1: It's going to be 27 Richard Street, apartment 2 for a domestic. Yvette Zindon wants her stepdaughter. Janani is Zindon removed. So she's disrespectful, keep trying to get in her face.

0: 63 Granite Street. She's going to be on the front porch. Mother Stephanie Sheehan's calling for Destiny Castro, 23-year-old female. States she is biting and punching herself.
1: I got it.
0: Thanks, Yusuf.
1: I got it.

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0: 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Don't go to the falls. Goodbye.
1: Appreciate it.

0: Ken, I just saw the Fairfax Street call came back in. You can just inform him to contact 311 if the vehicle's been there for a few days. It's not obstructing his driveway. I'm not going to ticket. I'm not going to tow it.
1: Yeah, we were trying to get him off the phone. He keeps calling, insisting on trying to speak to someone.
0: All right, I'll give him a call.
1: Thank you.

0: 31.
1: Preserve the Peace, 80 Stan Street, apartment 15. Mary St. Michael will be waiting outside. Wants assistance getting a few belongings from a Dante Felino.
0: Okay, got it.
1: Five to assist.

0: 16. Alright, DK, maybe some K2 involved. He's going to Sangies.
1: You're

0: 2.
1: Good.
0: One's gonna be tied up on this a little bit longer. I can take care of Lindale.
1: Proceed.
2: Eighteen
3: for a check, area 19 Chandler Street, mapping within 15 meters. We have a child in the line stating that there's a stranger in their home that disconnected on another call. Said that his mom was asleep and there's strangers in the house. You can just check it out. There's nothing in MasterCard for the phone number.
2: I got it.
3: 19 to assist.
2: I got it.
3: 18 and 19. It's either 17 or 19 Chandler. We got both addresses on the mapping. I guess 19's in the back and 17's in the front. It's in the same building.
4: Delta 10, what's the phone number?
3: It's going to be 774-431-2513.
4: All right, give me a second.

0: 16. It's going to be 71 credits.
1: Proceed.
2: Hey, was that a 911 only phone?
1: Negative. It was a 774 number. There's nothing to MasterCard for it. I believe we might have a parent on the phone now. One of the call takers is speaking to somebody in Spanish from the same phone number.
2: Okay, I got it. Thank you.

0: Adrian, we spoke to the father. I guess the father said that he is not home, so he's unsure if anyone actually is in that home. It is 19 Chandler Street, the address. And it's apartment 10, the apartment number. 19 Chandler, apartment 10.
1: Okay, got it. Thank you.

0: Hey, Dee Chris, what's up?
1: It's actually going to be a correction on the address again. It's 17 Chandler Street, apartment 7. 17 Chandler, apartment 7.
0: Got it.
1: Sorry about the confusion.
0: No worries.

0: 18. Just so you're aware, we did have a home invasion at that apartment in 2022. That was a last call there.
1: Got it?

0: 13. Where were the master? I'm doing it for it. 4 times.
1: Resume.

0: Pat, I'm on Granite Street, but just in regard to Fairfax, spoke with him on the phone. He confirmed that he is able to get in and out of the driveway and was advised to contact 311. You can figure that out.
1: Receive, I have that.

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John will be all set. Raising 17, I'll hit Massachusetts.

0: Oscar 15.
1: Good.
0: It's going to be 37 Vine Street for loud music.
1: I got it.
0: 13 to assist.
2: I got it.

0: 8.
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0: Spoke to Destiny. She didn't want to go up to the hospital. She was medically cleared. You can clear this out with us.
1: Chris.
2: But he's currently in Boston with the dad. How are you aware of this?
1: Chris is. Eight and ten, can you guys just swing by the area of 7 Balin Drive? Area resident just reporting fireworks in the area.
0: I can take care of it. I'll be out there.
1: Proceed. I got another one for Vincent Circle. I know they're pretty close. You want me to just add those together?
0: Yeah, I'm sure. It's the same thing.
1: I'll take your Endicott. Brittany. 6, you start towards Endicott, too.

0: 18 is the offset.
1: If you want to point over there just in case, 148 Austin Street, the loud music city's going to go talk.
2: And I just spoke to them. They're going to shut it down for the night. Go fuck. We have 15 May Street. 6 Bravo X-ray Kilo 63.
1: This is.
0: Thank you. I'll play him.
1: Where is he?

0: one.
1: Good.
0: Can you just put me down for one more check of 805 at 423?
1: Yeah, we'll do.

0: Oscar Knight, yeah.
1: Right.
0: It's going to be 67 Milberg Street for commercial alarm. 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No responders.
1: Edit.
0: AT&T to assist.
2: I got it.

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I'll be pulling up. I know they do have security over here. Do you have anything on the business file? Okay, bye. 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
1: Good.
0: There's just a few people hanging out on the sidewalk. There's no music or any disturbance. You can put it out.

What's that, guys? 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Just being a nuisance. It's a small mini bike with red lights on it. 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

0: 是，对。
1: I just spoke with Dante. Apparently he put her belongings outside this morning and was stolen. Mary and Dante have come to an agreement where he would pay her back solely for the belongings. I'll be doing a report on this whole trip.
0: Received.
1: Here's your property, 160.
0: Receive. Oscar 1.
2: What?
0: 215 East Mountain Street for a commercial alarm. Going to be the Salem Covenant Church getting an education wing motion. No responder. Three to assist.
1: Okay.
0: Oscar 5. I know it comes in every night, but could you just take a ride by 108 Belmont Street, the Dell Bakery, for the interior motion?
1: Appreciate it.

0: Alright. 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
1: Oscar 19, I got another one for you.
0: Right.
1: It'll be 32 Sun Valley Drive for live music. Caller reporting live music coming from this address and upset that they are parking their boat on the road.
0: Okay.
1: AT&T, stick with me.
0: I think I got it.

0: Oscar 15.
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0: It's going to be the area of 30 Victor Avenue for loud music. Just to call a recording loud music coming from a house in this area. I'm sure it's the exact number, but like the house. Address and upset that they're parking.

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1: It's going to be the area of 30 Victor Avenue for loud music. Just to call a recording loud music coming from a house in this area. I'm sure it's the exact number, but like the house.
0: I got it.
1: Okay, can you assist?

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1: You can clear that out. 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I'll take care of Ashley Street. I'll be all set.
0: Reese,

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1: Why don't you go again? One, what's the location of the alarm? We're pulling up. Sorry, one, it's going to be the education wing motion.

0: 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You can clear it out.
1: Hey.
2: Go ahead.
1: Graduation party with a lot of family members from out of state. They were advised to keep the music down and then turn it off. So, you can clear it up quickly.
2: Crazy.

0: Well, good. Can you just create a number? Code it. I guess you can code motor vehicle violations. There's about a dozen scooters and dirt bikes just doing about 20 miles an hour down Park Ave, weaving in and out of the opposite lanes. I'm following them. I don't have my blue lights on. They seem to be driving somewhat normal. I'm just going to monitor it.
1: Very safe.

0: Park Avenue.
1: They're heading towards Leicester now. Park at Main. Actually, they're turning back inbound in the city. Main Street inbound. Oh, one of them. Ooh. One of them just, I might have just caused an accident here at the intersection. I'm going to check with the operator.
0: Okay, Park at Main.
1: Park at Main. I have the operator's all set. There was no accident. But, Park at Main. They're just taking over the intersection now. Your 30, have a yellow to Department 9?
2: That's affirmative. He should be outside.
1: Alright, I think I'm familiar with him. I'll be all set.
2: Received. The call comments say Alvin, but I think his name's Oliver.
1: Yep, his name's Oliver.
2: Brief.
1: Main Street towards Chandler.
0: Received.
1: Disregard. They're going on Mill Street now. I don't have my blue lights on. They're driving somewhat normal, but I'll just get a good description of them and back off for now. Just notate one bike in particular. Black work like a spit mill operator, curly hair, black shirt with white lettering. And white and black shorts. They were last seen Park Ave towards Chandler Street. And he was the one who was operating erratically, doing wheelies in the opposite lanes.
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Good. 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Receive that, though.

0: Charlie with you, T. Go ahead.
1: You can clear that out. Oliver's not around. I spoke to the residents inside and they said he went away.
0: Read you, thank you. One. Do we have a responder coming? Negative.

0: 13. 704 Main Street, that's Reg, 5 November, Whiskey, the number 23.
1: This is 12, we'll start that way, the airplane's open, so GO are flashing in the area at 8:00.

0: Oscar 18. It's going to be 1073 Pleasant Street for a commercial alarm at Family Farms. Entry, exit motion, and left side motion. No responders at this time.
1: Racing.

0: Oscar One, do you want me to clear that alarm out? Agreed. Oscar 3.
1: Here you are.
0: Can you head over to 122 Country Club, apartment 169, for a check? Lincoln Village called us and said that there was a Spanish-speaking female that has dementia that was screaming in the parking lot. They did help her back to her apartment, but they couldn't locate her daughter. I spoke to the daughter on the phone from the previous incidents we've had, and she was dropping her daughter off at the airport and is on her way back, passing Newton about 10 minutes ago, and she was very concerned about her mother having an episode.
1: Okay, one more.
0: One to assist.

0: Three, do you want me to start an EA?
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0: 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I'm not pursuing the kid. He almost hit the cruiser on one of those mopeds. He's just gone up Franklin Street past the fire department. He won't stop. Just log it. It's a black moped, no plate. It's like a male operator dressed in all black.
1: Thank you, will do.
2: Can't go by.
1: Crazy.

0: 315.
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0: It's going to be 15 Genesee Street, apartment 1, for a first responder. Cause reporting her friend's son is unconscious but breathing, not able to wake him up.
1: I got it.
0: 12 to assist.
2: Thank you.
0: Receive.

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0: You gave me a check of the Green Street Bridge, and it's all quiet. Nobody's under there.
1: Greasy will do.

0: 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Could you put Master Edge? 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
1: Here to what?
0: Sarge, I was looking for permission to call an animal control. 49 Pleasant Valley Drive, Lincoln Village Security is holding onto a Yorkie dog, and they've tried to find the owner, and they are unable to.
1: Yep, if they have it, and they're secure and everything like that, that's fine. Go ahead and call animal control.
0: Appreciate it, thank you.

0: Go ahead. I spoke to Mom. She said she got a little nervous. She was all by herself. She declined medically. If we could just let daughter know that she was checked on, that she's okay. As for 17 Catherine, Houses in Darkness, no music, clear it up. Have a good night.
1: Received, thank you, you as well.

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0: Oscar 7. Can you check 24 Marion Ave, resident reporting loud music? They just want to check out. I got it. 9 to assist. Oscar 2.
1: Too good.
0: To area 138 Brook Street, resident reported 3 cars blasting music, multiple occupied, weapon advised.
1: I got this.
0: 4 to assist.
1: I have that.

0: 15.
1: Go ahead.
0: It's going to be an overdose. He's going to the V. I'll do a report. Have a good night.
1: Appreciate it.

0: Hello.
1: Go ahead.
0: Can you hear me on hold? I have something I need to be off of.
1: Receive.

0: I was good too. Good. Are you guys able to head over to an in-progress call on Green Hill Parkway instead?
1: We got that. Can you go with the comments, please?
0: Yeah, it's 89. All right, receive. It's 89 Green Hill Parkway. We have Kyle calling, says that there's a white male stealing a bunch of his stuff in the front yard right now, and he tried to stop him, and the male threatened him. So he went back inside.
1: I got that.
2: Seven, they were advised, what's up?
0: Breeze.

0: 11.
1: Good.
0: You can clear that out. Yeah, 5. Go 5.
1: Appreciate it.

0: There it is.
1: Good.
0: You ready for the new roster for that guard?
1: Yes, sir.
0: Now we're starting off with 14. Second will be 11. Third will be 15 when he comes in. And the relief will be 12.
1: Appreciate it.
2: Do I even have that?
0: Four.
3: Go ahead.
0: I'm outside. I'm not seeing anyone. Can I call someone at the door?
3: I'm calling them now.

0: and 11 when 20 frees up so that we have another car for it. I'm going to have you head over to that urban street call.
1: On.
0: 204 Massasoit Road, loud music coming from 284. Want some advice?
2: Hawkshot 240, good morning. Received that. I'll be heading over to Urban.
3: Received, good morning.
0: 20, the comments are you all set?
2: Okay, come.
0: All right, it's 34 Irving Street, the third floor porch there for a male party. That's DK. He's been screaming for about 45 minutes now, throwing things off the porch. It's possibly a mental health issue. Only description is a white male.
2: I have it.
0: And you got it?
4: 11, I have it.

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1: That other party's GOA. Can you change the code of this to disorderly persons? So, Leslie, your advice, declare that would be good advice.
0: Received.

0: in the library parking lot. College officers are nailed down, that's not breathing, and they are starting CPR with a phone.
1: Oh, yeah.

0: Go ahead, too. You want to send back to Brooks or take care of Everett Gaylord Boulevard?
1: You can disregard Brooks for now. I actually just got a medical that came in. If you guys want to go to this first, 3 Salem Square.

0: 哦，多了。
1: 谢谢。
2: Fire just advised DK mail that's now up.
0: Okay, thank you.
2: You're welcome.

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1: Good.
0: Trying to scope with that male. He's outside just listening to music. Being cleaning his house. You can clear it out. Be code 5. Where do you want to send us next?
1: Since you're in the area, why don't you just take care of that music on Austin Street, and then we'll go from there.
0: Sounds good.
2: I get it.
1: 9 to assist.
0: 4.
2: Code.
1: 4.
3: Mel's awake and alert. DK refused medical. I'm glad that would be good.
1: Great, Steve. If you want to go try to make contact with 30 Ever Gaylord Oliver, told me detail earlier. Went over there. He was nowhere to be found. Sounds like he's playing games.
3: Go ahead, that way.
4: Heard you on.
3: I'm on, sir.
2: Yeah, I just went over there. I don't know where he was. I couldn't find him, but he does this a lot. Usually I just knock on the door and just ask him. The brother usually lets him in.
3: I have nothing, thank you, sir.

0: 7.
1: Charlie 7. Real quick, could you put myself and 9 down for a checkup on Moore Street? It's all quiet right now. It's 0.
2: Greasy, will do. You said Balmore with a V, correct?
1: Reach.

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1: Union Station.
0: Could you generate me an I number for a check of the parking garage? It's all quiet. We can clear it out.
1: Tracy will do. And it's going to be you and Foxtrot 444 tonight?
0: That is correct.
1: Tracy, have a good night.
0: You too.
1: Thank you. 48, 10, 1, 2, 40, good morning.
2: Received, good morning.
3: Are you aware of your guard up at Memorial?
1: I have that on the way.
3: Appreciate.

0: Buffer's wondering, do you guys want to slide to 29 First Street next for a disturbance? All we have is caller states people are outside yelling.
1: We have it.
0: Thank you.
2: Hey, Patrol. ACO4 is out at 49 Pleasant Valley Drive. Do you know if there's an apartment number? Or am I looking for someone for this dog?
3: Pleasant, let me get security. I'll call for you.
2: Chrissy, if I see security here, I'll pull up next one.
3: Chrissy, you should have enough.

0: 20. This is someone's outside screen.
1: Affirmative. They said there were a few people outside yelling.
2: Three Frederick Street, assault a dangerous weapon. We have a male caller on the line saying someone was, he was telling someone to quiet down and the male just came at him with a huge butcher knife.
1: I got that.
2: Four. East side official.
0: Good.
2: Sir, I have an assault with a dangerous weapon, 3 Frederick Street. The caller says that he was telling someone to quiet down and then came after him with a butcher knife.
0: Okay, I have it.
3: EOP, we have that.
2: Three, Steve. It's going to be a Hispanic male with 3 other people with him, along with a dog. The male with the knife was a Hispanic male in the 50s, wearing a wife beater style tank top, and the caller has it on camera.
3: What did you show me out?
2: Crazy.
0: Yeah, I took some of my mom.
2: Crazy.
0: Tier 5, that happened outside?
2: Correct.

0: 4, I know you're on scene, but Robert is the caller, and the male was last seen headed down the pathway.
1: Does want to speak to police, but I could just call her back and tell her that we're going to have a fight down the line.
2: Love when we have that.

0: 20, there's no phone number in the more recent Austin Street one. I'm assuming they're just complaining that he turned it up after you guys left.
1: All right, we'll shut it down.
0: All right, thank you. Sorry to send you all over the city.
1: No, it's all right. We're going to head to Dewey Street first.
0: Where is it?
2: Oscar 4, you all set?
1: Yeah, he's advising no weapons.
2: Reese. So, Sierra 5, copy that?
1: No, go again.
2: 4 is advising there is no weapons.
1: Reese.
0: Alright, I have that.

0: 292.
1: Go ahead.
0: You can sort of read down. We're with the suspect. He has no knife on.
1: Crazy, if you're not on arrival for Frederick Street, you can slow down.
2: Echo 25, you can show me on arrival.
1: Crazy.
3: Spoke to that resident on Dewey Street. She was fine with us just advising him. She said he needs an alternative backup. She'll call back and then speak with an officer.
4: 11.5.
2: That means the photographer.
1: 3.
5: It is 161 and 174, the same call.
3: Assuming it just says live music outside for the 174 one, and 161 is only a few houses down, so I'm assuming it's just that guy with the speaker.
2: Zero 191, good morning.
1: Good morning.
4: Richard. It's going to be 161 Dewey Street.
6: Received.

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1: Do you mind if I shut off the music?
0: Cool, fuck.
1: Very sweet.

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1: Go ahead.
0: Can create a check of 1885 and file it. 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
1: Great.

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1: I got it.
0: 7.

0: Oscar 11.
1: Hello.
0: For a 160 at 13 Gage Street, the resident of Keene says, yelling racial slurs, and he somehow believes that that's a hate crime, and wants her advised and wants to speak to police. She's not yelling them at anyone, just yelling them to the world.
1: You love that.
0: Do you want 20 to stay with you just in case, or do you think you'll be all set?
1: I should be all set. Which apartment is the neighbor they're calling in?
0: I don't know. I will give him a call and have him step out for you.
1: Yes, if you could do that, I will be there in 1 minute.
0: Okay, Reese.
2: 20 minutes. We'll take care of Clay's. Yep.
3: Received.

0: Animal Control?
1: Go ahead.
0: I have the dog. I'll be heading to the Animal Rescue League.
1: Crazy.
2: He should be coming down for you.
3: You're not going to have it. Thank you.

0: one.
1: Go ahead.
0: He just created a citizen. He's a company at Grafton Street. What y'all said.
1: Crazy. Any chance they're hanging around at Volkswagen?
0: No, this is a Honda hatchback.
1: Okay, crazy. I got a call for disorderly there.
0: Alright, well, when we're done with this, we'll take a swing around.
2: R2, we were in the area, we'll take care of that. What are we with Thomas?
1: IQ monitoring just called in a disorderly outside of EG America, male and female loitering around a Volkswagen.

0: Jeff. You need to clear it out. 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
1: Yep.
0: Two.
1: Cut.
0: Alright, I'll be taking out charges. Doing a report. Clear it out real fast.

0: 769, Bravo 245, morning. Show me a route sequence, I'm in half.
1: Right.
2: Nine, here we go. Here we go.
0: Sigma 68, Mike 199, good morning. Car the bar, car's all set. At Cumberland Farms.
1: Bar 1, are you all set? Sick, why don't you just start that way? They had called out with a 160.
0: Sounds good.
2: You got on Lincoln Street.
1: Yeah, I was just reading that. You're actually going to speak to Sean Manson at 6 Wayside Road about the music at St. Joan of Arc. Says it's an ongoing issue, and he wants to speak to you about it.
2: I got that. 4 seconds.
1: Crazy. Just so you know, there was an event there for soccer games, which he said that he was fine with.
2: I got that, thank you.

0: 7.
1: Go ahead.
0: 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What's your disorder at 185 Madison Street? You can clear it up.

0: 16 Roster Change, W and Car 72 Alpha 251, good morning.
1: Receive, good morning. I got one for you.
0: Go ahead.
1: Going to be 10 Shawmut Street for a hit and run. Raphael Duder is waiting outside, states a vehicle, his Nissan. Xterra, the driver is no longer on scene, but the vehicle is still there. It's going to be a Chevy Equinox.
0: I have it.

0: 181 Golf 2 Papa 1.
1: Good morning.
2: Five, I'll be in 56 from the 2 Papa 1. Good morning.
1: Good morning.

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0: Spoke to the caller. It's from apartment 3, unified. The female has been quiet down. Hold on.
1: Receives.

0: Well, fish on. We're going to head over to the church.
1: What?
2: Do you know if there's a beach along for the church tonight?
1: I do not know.
2: Thank you.
0: Richard.
3: I'm in 76, try to keep you for a day.
1: Good morning.

0: And can I get a U, please?
1: Sure, what's the complaint?
0: Altered mental decay or other substances.
1: Grace, male or female?

0: one.
1: What?
0: I was just a graduation party. There was no music. I just cleaned up. There's only a few people left. And just let state know that on my travels to the sunrise, right before exit 1, there's a broken down GMC Denali truck. Looks like it's unoccupied. Was unable to get the reg. Just know it's a Connecticut plate. And the left back tire is off the truck.
1: Receive.
2: 16. Can you have the caller step out, please?
1: Can you go again?
2: Can you have the caller step out, please?
1: Received.
3: Did you get any calls about broken down DMT Denali on 190 near exit 1?
4: Wasn't aware of that, but, was it northbound or southbound?
3: Stand by, let me just... 190, was that north or southbound?
0: It was northbound.
3: Northbound, right before exit 1?
0: Affirmative.
3: Okay. Yeah, I believe he said Denali... with Connecticut plates, had a flat rear tire, and it was unoccupied.
4: I see. Also, do you know if it was in the breakdown lane or if it was on a travel lane?
3: I'll double-check with him. He was on his way to another call and took care of that call and wanted me to advise you guys. Give me one second.
0: It was in the grass area to the right of the breakdown lane.
3: Okay. So it looks like

0: Go ahead.
1: Actually, back off. That's going to be Shannon Street, not Shaman Street.
0: I have that. Thank you.

0: far too. If you happen to look for that call later, I had to use Greenette Cotter because apparently Canal Street doesn't exist in CAD anymore.
1: Crazy, thank you. 6.
0: What?
1: Alright, that male was just asking about his options. He was advised would be Gold Club.
2: Sorry, the church turned on the music and cleared out. Go ahead.
0: Crazy. Two, I have another one for you.
2: Go ahead.
0: 72 Goldthwait Road at the basketball court reports of two males screaming and throwing stuff around.
2: I got that. 4th line.
0: 3.
3: 1 change.
0: Crazy. 3. Around 10 Shannon Street, you're going to speak to Raphael. Someone in a Chevy Equinox hit his Nissan while it was parked there. The vehicle is still there, but the driver took off.
3: I got it.

0: 12 and 73, Papa 241. Good morning.
1: Steve, good morning. I got one for you when you're ready.
0: Send it through.
1: It's going to be 660 Main Street for an out-of-progress A and B. Studio Foucher is calling, states in the area of Kirsch Liquors, a female verbally assaulted him using slurs and then jumped on him and broke his glasses. It's a white female, blonde, in her 40s, about 5'5", unknown clothing, was last seen heading towards the high rise near Kirsch Liquors.
0: Where is it?
2: Oscar 8. 8. Loud music, 437 Sunderland Road, apartment E, Echo. Loud music, possibly a party, and the caller is going to unlock the door. Doesn't want to speak to us.
3: Six. I'm going to talk on it.
2: Six, I'm sorry, did you get that?
4: Yeah, six, I have it. Sunderland Road, correct?
2: Correct. Sorry, you just cut out.

0: Okay.
1: Go ahead.
0: You said it's horrible for the Chevy Equinox have a plate in already.
1: Go ahead.
0: It's going to be the 6 HJH23 Hotel Juliet Hotel.
1: Great.

0: foot.
1: It's going to be 100 Gold Star Boulevard for commercial alarm at Har Toyota for the parts overhead door. No responders at this time.
0: All right, I have that. 17's with me.
1: Received.
2: I got it. Thank you. Can you just give me the handle when you have a second?

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1: I got it, thank you.

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1: Crazy fucking.
2: Group of guys playing basketball. 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She was heading to 254 Tacoma Street to loud music.
1: Crazy, Paul, here it is.

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1: Received, good morning.
2: You guys head to Fort Cliff Street for disturbance. Reports of a female screaming and a loud drumming sound coming from the bottom of the road.
1: She's been at 6 Columbus Street for the last 5 hours. She's a Hispanic female, thin, 5'2", long hair through her shoulders, with blonde streaks, unknown clothing, and the caller is trying to get her to go home.

0: I have it.
1: 15 to assist.
0: 15, I have it.
1: Thank you.

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1: Received. 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
0: Ready.
1: It's going to be 46 Elm Street for disorderly. A female in the lobby is arguing with a caller. They would like her removed. Back into assist.
2: Thank you, I have it.

0: 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I took a drive-by. It seems like everybody's clear out of there.
1: Received. Go ahead.
0: By any chance does the caller know which apartment her daughter's in or who exactly she was staying with?
2: Let me ask the call taker.

0: hate they made it on Warheads of Allegedly.
1: Reese, do you also have a comment?
0: You can go.
1: Parking lot of the park. Callers are reporting a car in the back blasting music.
0: Alright, we have it.

0: 20.
1: Ellen?
0: I know the doors here seem locked, secure, and closed. Quarter to false. Speak old fashioned.
1: Breezy, thank you.
2: Did the call say they want to speak to police?
3: They do not.
2: I've been here for like 5 minutes. We don't hear anything. You can clear us out.

0: Sierra 3.
1: Go ahead, Sarge.
0: I am going to modify that hospital guard. Let me know when you're ready.
1: Go ahead, sir.
0: All right, the next one at 1:30 is going to be Oscar 13. The one after that, 3:30, will be Oscar 12. And 5:30, the relief, if it's still going, will be Oscar 15.
1: I have that. I will update them. Thank you.
2: Sure. Thursday, I have it. 12, I have that as well.
1: Great.
3: 15, I have it.
1: Thank you.

0: He's gonna come outside and leave it then.
1: Okay, thank you.
0: You're welcome. 13.
1: 13 where?
0: 2:30 to 802 Main Street for Dakota Lee. Gonna be at Badeau. Caller reporting a male got into an altercation with security and was saying he was gonna go get his gun. A Hispanic male, black hair, beard, black hat, light gray t-shirt with black lettering and jean shorts. Unknown where he is right now.
1: I have it.
0: 11:06
1: 11:07
0: Raise it, thank you.
1: 15, you could add me to that as well. 12, I'll head over there in just a second. I'm up at the northwest looking for this A and B suspect.
0: I have that. Are you all set?
1: Yeah, I'll let you know.
0: Raise it.

0: Third time in the air here.
1: Echo 25, what number main was that?
2: 802.
0: Adam, it's the Dew Lounge.
2: 802 Main Street.
1: Makes a lot of sense.
3: Four car official, I have that.

0: far, too. I only caught part of it. We're going to start heading over to Main Street. What are the comments?
1: Caller was reporting a male got into an altercation with security here and left saying he was going to go get his gun. Hispanic male, black hair, beard, black hat, light gray t-shirt with black lettering and jean shorts, unknown DOT.
0: Alright, heading there from a lower Grafton Street, so hopefully he doesn't beat us there.
1: Okay. Crazy.

0: see. 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There's nothing showing. 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
1: 3-6.
2: Six, we have it. We're headed to Grafton Street. Oh, it's coming. Thank you.
1: You're welcome.

0: good.
1: Please go to another call for that. It's mapping closer to 194 Grafton by the CSX driveway. And a female said that her friend was just assaulted by her ex-boyfriend and is starting to pass out.
0: Okay, I'll...
1: We're running an EMS over there. I guess she's pregnant.
0: I have it. If it's the same female I was speaking to earlier, she was incredibly intoxicated, so I hope she's not pregnant.
1: Lovely. Was one of them wearing a white shirt or a green shirt?
0: Six, yeah, I'm pretty sure it's the same situation, I'll let you know.
1: Crazy.
2: Parker, when you can show some route to you, how about you?
1: Receive.

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1: Go ahead.
0: All right, for that 660 main call, there's nothing showing over here. I'll be doing a report and headed over to my day work.
1: I have that. Thank you.

0: 10.
1: What?
0: Put me down for some checks. Green Street Bridge, Franklin Street Bridge, and 20 Temple Street. All clear.
1: Hispanic male, black hair, beard, black hat, light gray t-shirt with black lettering on it, and jean shorts.
2: I might be walking out Benefit Street right now, towards Main.
1: Benefit towards Main, is anyone with you?
2: Very much
1: for it. Greasy.
3: Bar 2, we're right behind him.
1: I have that.
2: Disregard, not him.
1: Received. Other units get that.
0: Good job.

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0: National Alarm 463 Lincoln Street at Taco Bell, back door, no responder.
1: You got that. I'll be all set. Comes in all the time.
0: 7.
2: You can back up. I'm right around the corner. I can pick it up.
0: Where you see 2, disregard.
3: 1-1-4.
0: Thank you. Loud Party, 93 Cutler Street, apartment number 2. Sounds like there also might be a fight.
3: Okay.
0: 10.
3: 7-7.

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1: Dylan.
0: Alright, that email was moved along. You shouldn't go for it.
1: Received. Go ahead.
2: 13 logins secured. You go to false. Equal 5.
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1: Can you put me down for a check of Chick-fil-A on Stafford Street? I'll let you know when I clear.
0: 36.

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I will be doing a couple lines. 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

0: 15. 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
1: Eight.
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1: I have it.

0: even clear on 802 Main Street, reach the area, there's nothing of significance shown over here. I'll just be coming back at closing time, show a presence.
1: Raise it, thank you. Fifteen. No, 165, 167 Hope Ave for a live music call. It's going to be in the area, residents reporting from a street over. There's music here, it's really loud, woke up his grandkids, wants some advice, and doesn't want to speak to anyone.
0: Okay, I have that. I actually cleared that out earlier, so there's nobody there, everybody cleared out.
1: I have that.
0: And can you just put me out at Camp Street Playground doing a check?
1: Appreciate it.

0: Parker 1, can you clear to check if 1885 on Green as well as the place you cleared out? Also, you can clear us out of Main Street.
1: Freezing.
2: Hey, guys.
1: Well, party called in by an anonymous caller over at 1 Ninth Street.
2: Got that.
1: 1.
3: 2 on the 4th.
1: Where is the 1 Express?
0: 1, I have that.

0: 2.
1: Good.
0: I'm going to reroute you in 4 to 126 Country Club Boulevard for a shot spotter showing 2 rounds.
1: Captain?
0: 1, why don't you start that way?
1: Have it.
0: Sierra 5.
2: And then I'm on the
0: way. 3.
1: Echo 56, I have that.
0: 3, see.
1: 5, we'll slide that way.
3: You're on 6 in traffic.
0: Crazy.
1: So just let me know if there's any calls on this.
0: Crazy.

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1: Hello.
0: All right, you clear Oak Camp Street. Just spoke to a group of kids. They're just taking pictures of their cars. They're advised to park closed.
1: Racist.

0: 15.
1: We checked the area of 18 Deerfield Street for loud music. Area residents stating there is music coming from the area. I'm sure of the exact address. Want some advice.
0: Pilot.
1: 12 to assist.
0: First

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0: Dave, let me hear you.
1: Crazy.

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1: Go ahead.
0: Can you also bring me a SIN number for 160 at this location? And you can file. And we'll be clear that traffic's on the floor.
1: Crazy.

0: Dylan.
1: All right, you can clear it out. They're just having a little World Cup party. Everybody's keeping the noise on. I'll be fine.
0: Three.

0: two.
1: Go ahead.
0: Check the area. No property damage, no victim, no shell casings. You can clear it out for my second sergeant. I'll head back to Ninth Street with four.
1: Crazy.
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1: I'm Lowell Street for a live music call. 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
1: Can you just put me on assignment over at 802 and 3 until close?
0: I'm sorry, your location cut out. Can you go with that again?
1: 3802 Main Street, 802 Friday Lounge.
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1: 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Middle-aged woman with dark gray shirt, dark gray sweatpants, standing in the middle of the road right on the bridge.
0: Seven.

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0: 86 messes away at road at the group home for an assault and battery. You're actually going to meet Rufus Volisley at the corner of Massasoya in Indiana. He's looking to report that staff assaulted him, and his friend Carl, who witnessed it, is with him.

0: sick, man.
1: I'll have you head back to the bridge. That female is now standing in the middle of it on our side.
0: Yeah.
1: Seven, can you head to Belmont 2 as well?
0: Yes. Yeah.

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0: Do we know if Shrewsbury made contact with that lady on the bridge?
1: To my knowledge, but I can find out. We just got a call from a passerby saying that she was still in the middle of it.
0: Okay.

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1: We have that, thank you.

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1: Crazy.

0: It's all the dangerous weapon, not common following. 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Caller just stated that she heard multiple gunshots and believes someone might have been shot. Hello?
1: Yep.
0: Racy.
1: Three. Echo 56, I have it.
0: Racy.
1: Sphere 3, what's on the end of the street?
0: 1 Cheney Street.

0: Delta 25 change traffic. Indoors or outdoors?
1: She stated she heard someone yell to help me, and she heard a car speed off but couldn't see what kind of vehicle it was. She thinks it occurred on Albert Street.
0: Parker, why don't you put us out in it as well?
1: Where is it?
2: A lot of people. They just person right now.

0: crazy.
1: 11.
0: Go ahead.
1: How long did the call come in before you dispatched me?
0: I dispatched it immediately. Came in at 206.
1: I was passing by Albert on Grand Street. Didn't hear any shot, anything like that. Yeah.
0: Received. We are getting a second call right now. I'm just waiting for the comments to come in.
1: Address for that other call.
0: Caller Lori from 90 Grand Street, apartment 8, heard the shots and the male yelling. She believed that he was the one that was shot, but didn't say anything. She will speak to the police.

0: 11, there's a few people in the parking lot over here, adjacent to Hollis and Grand Street.
1: Received. I also just got a call for 93 Grand Street, a disturbance. A caller reporting she heard a loud bang and then somebody screaming. She thinks it came from the parking lot across the street from there. She can't see anything.

0: Go ahead.
1: Is there any description for the male?
0: Negative. Nobody saw him. They just heard him screaming. Clear.
2: You get a chance. Can you scream me a set of numbers for Smokey Joe's? It's all clear.
0: Receive. I just wanted to notify you, the original caller for 1 Cheney Street did not want to speak to police and refused to leave her info. And then we do have that second call for 93 Grand Street where a female will speak to us. She heard it happen right outside.
1: Okay, that, if we don't locate the victim or anything in the immediate area, we can send someone over to speak to her.
3: 11, I drove down Jenny Street. There's a few men leaving the party. No one's having it. No.
0: Read. 11.
3: Go on.
0: Just so you know, the caller from 90 Grand Street and the caller from 93 Grand Street are both willing to speak with you about what happened.

0: we filed that mail. He's intact and well.
1: Received. So you have not found a victim?
0: Correct.
1: I have that.
0: And just so you have it, I was actually passing this group of mails when you dispatched me to that shop, gunshot car.
1: Received. Just so you have it as well, it was dispatched at 206-35.

0: street for hang up within 73 meters. Open line with a female crying, saying, "You took my kid, bro." Male in the background could be heard, but couldn't make out what he was saying. He comes back.
1: Pardon.
0: Number comes back to a Main Street address and a Paula Carrera 6694. Two.
2: Two, got that. Sure, you can put me out in the area.
3: I have that, sir. Thank you. I have fire and EMS staged in the area. Are they all set to back off?
2: Yeah, I think we're good for now. Thank you.
3: Reason.
4: 160, there is no assault. The caller is just new to being here and doesn't know the rules. He's been advised. You can clear it out. No problem.
3: Freeze.
1: Through Jenny Street or Grand Street, whatever you got.
3: Freeze.
2: Robin, you can put me back on Jenny Street.
3: Freeze.
5: Parker, I want you to clear us so we head back over to you soon.
3: Received, thank you.

0: We just got another hang up. It's now pinging within back and forth between 6 and 8 meters of 44 Wilbur.
1: Receive it.

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0: 303 can put myself in 14 out on Illinois Street, dispersing a crowd that is beginning to gather again.
1: Received.
2: 12 of them right there, you can have me to that.
1: Received.
3: 15 as well.
1: Received.

0: 1. 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
1: Great. Oscar 9. Check on the welfare, 38 Nyland Street, CHL, has a client that keeps getting transferred to them from 211, saying he can't get out of bed, hasn't been drinking, won't say if he's suicidal. It's Dennis.
0: Third night in a row. Got it.
1: Oscar 10.
2: Oh.

0: Want any more calls?
1: Negative.
0: Where's this mapping closer?
1: Right on top of 44 Wilbur. Yes, I did put you guys on the call that came in for you. It came in at the same time as that assault.
2: Okay, yeah, I see it now. Thank you.
1: You're welcome.

0: on the front grass right between 44 and 42.
1: We're right here right now. We're not seeing much, but we're going to knock on 44 real quick.
2: Verification, I believe you have the first half 03 on there.
0: I'm fixing it now. My coworker just told me.
2: All right, thanks.
0: Sorry about that.

0: We know it's on apartment 44. No answer. It's all quiet. Claire, I'll go for him.
1: Where is he? Officer 2.
2: Good.
1: Restraining order violation, 280 to Tolma Street, apartment 280. Anissa Hazard says that Jose Mester, 111591, has been contacting her, threatening to come to her house. Order is in place and served in court. And there was a violation a couple days ago as well.
2: I got that. I'll be all set.
1: Great.

0: 7.
1: Go ahead.
0: In regards to a 720 at 48 Green Street, when have you head to Route 3, 45 Catherine Street, Apartment 2, the female saying that she was drugged and assaulted in the bathroom. No suspect info at this time. She was pretty uncooperative with the call taker.

0: you want a second car out there?
1: One, I'll head over there. What number, Catherine?
0: We also couldn't determine if she wanted EA or not, so just let me know. Hi.
2: Good.
0: Sir, just want to make you aware of a possible 720 that happened at 48 Green Street, the bathroom at 1885. 7 and 1 are heading over to 45 Catherine Street in Route 3 to speak to the victim.
2: Okay, I got that.
0: Are they
1: still open?
0: They built it
3: right? I believe they closed it, too. 6, I'll slide down there and see if I can get in 48 Green.
0: Where is he?
1: Just took a drive-by, I'm pretty sure, with the World Cup. They're open for free.

0: Greasy. I wasn't sure.
1: That last transmission, what was that?
0: Seven had just driven by 1885 and they were still open because of the World Cup.
1: Okay. Six to seven. Let me know if you can get a time frame. I'll see if they can pull up cameras or anything.
2: I got it. 9 EA for Dennis, please.
0: Crazy. That's a complaint.
2: Shoulder pain.
0: Crazy.
3: Two, I'm pulling up.
0: Crazy.

0: loud.
1: I'm going to back you and 20 off that loud music and start you to 203 Moreland Street for a residential alarm. It's going to be the Hernandez residence, the parlor, second window. No response. Tony, you did that?
2: I have it.
1: 3-2, thank you.
0: As well, so we'll be all set.
3: 3-2. Did you hear the last call that I just put out from over there?
4: So, yeah, one, yeah, just, I'm sorry, Foster, just talk to whoever you have down there. It's a pretty large fight.
3: 6 and 8 are on the way.
0: Five, I'll head down there.
3: Thank you.
5: What's in traffic?
3: 3-2.
4: 3-5, I'm here.
3: 3-2.
6: Four car official, I'm heading there.
3: 3-2.
7: 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We all move along. Go back.
3: Thank you.

0: 1, 7's going to be able to show up and get on head over 1885.
1: Breezy.
2: Same traffic.
1: Breezy.
3: Can you call it, open the door, please?
1: Okay.

0: 7. She's on her way down. She also requested an ambulance, so I'm going to get one started.
1: So if you can clear me from Illinois Street and put me out on Russell Street, System 17.
0: I have that search.
2: Hey, Sarge. I usually drive into Park. I don't know if you see me over here, but there's a little, like, guard shack in the middle, and that's where the alarm corresponds with.
1: All right, I'll follow you. There's some people over in that playground there right now.
0: EMS is on the way.
2: Nineteen, you can show me in the area.
0: Crazy.

0: Do you get a time frame at all?
1: This is looking like a misunderstanding over here. I will let you know once I get anything.
2: Christine out there too. He said Water Street, but I'm assuming he meant the site.
0: That's a Green Street.
2: Where is he? Do you guys need more cars?

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1: 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And put us out. She went to Green Street.
0: Crazy. 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

0: Sí.
1: The 14th Loud Music, 66 Parker Street. Area resident was recording call outside the house playing loud music, wanted them advised. Apparently the call was stuck in the queue. I don't know for how long.
2: Back on phone, we'll go over there.
1: Appreciate that, have it. 12 disregarding.
3: 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Thank you, Marcel.

0: Apologies, we're clearing out of Green Street. We're going to be headed to the Pepper. We're clearing green. We're heading back in the station to Pepper Ports.
1: Green.

0: 开始。Hi.
1: You could clear out Parker Street. Can you actually just change the address? It's going to be 97 Mayfield Street. It was just a group of people around a car listening to music. They've been advised to turn it down.
2: Echo 25, I'm on Shrewsbury Street, I'll be Coco.
0: Great.

0: CF5, I'm clear on Green Street. Are you outside on Shrewsbury Street?
1: Yes, when they pulled up, everyone was running to his first floor glass.
2: Everyone took off. We clear from here. We go 5.
1: Crazy.
3: Morning, is it called? I want to let us in.
2: Sorry, we're talking with someone right now.
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1: There's

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1: Payne Street for disturbance. 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
0: Who I have that?
1: Five.
2: Two, I'm with him.
1: Three, two, five, just heard.

0: class.
1: Coded as a verbal domestic, code 5, I'll be doing a report.
0: Three, Steve.
1: Beyond the Savage Tree, doing a check. All I know, when you click.

Oscar Knight. Malicious Mischief, 192 Spencen Ave. The Keaton says that his brother, Victor Clark, just shattered the window with a rock, and he no longer has eyes on him.

9. He is a black man with braids wearing a Columbia FIFA shirt. However, he is currently in the house and the caller is waiting outside.

0: What?
1: It was a misunderstanding. Brother broke the window because he was locked out. It was locked. Turn it off.

0: sir.
1: I'll have you head over to 121 Water Street behind the place. EMS just got a call for a male with a broken rib from a bar fight, and I'm assuming he was over at ET85. Nine, you
0: want to
1: go with him?
0: Yes, ma'am.
1: Just so you know, they described it as a friendly bar fight.
0: And they usually are, right?

0: on Water Street?
1: Correct. I can give him a call.
0: Police is on Green Street, that's where I'm from.
1: Crazy.

0: for. Another fight, 155 Shrewsbury Street, outside of Boulevard. Anonymous caller, no other info.
1: 5-11.
0: 2-1.
2: Where is it? 5 anywhere.
0: 3-2.

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0: I got it. You chose what?
1: Crazy. EMS responding to Shrewsbury Street. A couple more calls about the yelling. And a female stating that a black male pushed a white female down and then punched her. And then no further info after that.

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1: Hello.
0: 1115 Woodland Street for a parking violation. We have Brenda calling. This is a Toyota Corolla blocking her driveway. She can't get in.
1: I have it.

0: 4G.
1: City shoplifter, disorderly, 320 Park Ave, Walgreens. White female, black hoodie, black backpack, leggings. Stealing items and refusing to leave.
0: Pursuit.
1: 15.
2: 15 out of it.

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0: Can you give Brenda a call back, please? See if she already parked inside her driveway.
1: This is Simon.
2: Can you Google me out with a female in aisle 7 inside the store?
1: I received that. I got it. Let me know when someone else is with them.
2: Working with them.
1: I received.

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0: 14. 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
1: Okay.
0: Ashley Paradise, date of birth 2/3/92, number code 5.

0: 是十二 K。
1: 请问。
0: The 54 Chandler Street, so the disorderly is going to be the laundromat. Cesar's calling says there's a homeless female named Kim sleeping under one of the tables they want to remove.
1: Have it.
0: 11. Where do you think I got it? 11 disregard.
2: Sweet.

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0: 48 Madison Street for a mail laid out semi-responsive.
1: Wow.

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0: 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The team saying that Victor punched him in the face and now he's bleeding everywhere.
1: Anything else?

120 Washington Street for an alarm. It came in as a construction site. They said that there's a male walking around the site looking through stuff.

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0: All right, we checked that room. Mail is GLA. Call us back if you didn't see anything. Fuck that.
2: Thanks. Don't punch me in the
0: head. Not yet, please.
1: Great, thanks.

0: 90.
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1: I just get another check off Grant Park. He's so far, so far, thank you.
2: Please do, Robert.
0: Twenty
3: of it.

0: 13 or 14th.
1: Yes, go ahead.
0: You guys all set?
1: Yeah, we're all set.
0: Appreciate it.

0: Mark.
1: What?
0: Breathe,
1: you terrified.
2: I got it.
1: Do we know which hospital?
0: It's on the way.
1: Breathe, you terrified.

0: Office, sim.
1: Too good.
0: Lobby call for you in regards to an indecent A&B over that happened on St. Nicholas Ave at some point last week, possibly behind Worcester Arts.
1: I got that. Be all set. You said they're at the lobby?
0: Yeah, services just called it in.
1: I got that, thank you.

0: Oscar one. One, either 145 or 149 Country Club Boulevard for a disturbance. Callers reporting about 80 people blasting music and fighting.
1: I have one.
0: Four and five.
2: Five and one.
0: Great. Four, did you get that? Just in case there really is 80 people fighting.
1: I have them with them.
0: CR5, I'm satisfied. Crazy. CR5 is 8. Gonna start that guard just so I have it right.
3: Yes.
1: Yeah, call her that way. They can back out. They don't need it.
0: Crazy.

0: 5, there's not 80 people here.
1: Crazy, it sounds like just birds.
2: One, there's an argument fight. The loud music is coming from apartments 517.

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1: はい。
0: Wagon 4, research this.
1: Means I have a wagon on wagon.

0: Sierra 3, calling.
1: I am. 12 just called for the wagon to discharge.
0: Perfect. Thank you.
1: You're welcome.

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0: Zero wise, go fast.
1: Crazy. Oscar 4.
0: Clay.
1: Called in by Lem's 89 Shrewsbury Street by Via. An ambulance came across people just going in and out of the road.
0: Five on the way.
1: And Oscar 5.
2: Five, I have one.

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1: Alright.
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1: Reason.

0: 5. 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
1: 3. 9, can I clear out Fenton?
2: Yeah, come to the report, thank you.

0: 13. 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An anonymous caller said he was walking by, heard a male and a female fighting, no other info.
1: Eleven.

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2: 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It's going to be at Scruffy Murphy's. Getting two front door alarms. No responder.
1: Proceed.
2: 12, I have it, thanks. 15, disregard.
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0: Searching what?
1: When you were assisting on the call at Walgreens earlier at 320 Park Ave, you don't happen to remember seeing a live or dead cat around, do you?
0: No, I didn't, but I can drive by and check.
1: Oh, alright, thank you.
0: Did you say exactly where that cat was at?
1: No, negative, just that it might have happened around 3:30 in that area.
0: Okay, yeah, I'll drive by and check.
1: Thank you.

Oh, it's a good time. 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

0: Attention Westside units, the time is now 06 o'clock. Stand by for radio check. Oscar 11.
1: 11.
0: Oscar 13.
2: 13.
0: Oscar 15.
3: 15.
0: Oscar 17.
2: 17.
0: Oscar 19.
3: 19.
0: Oscar 20.
2: 20.
0: I answer received, good morning.
2: Attention available, East Side Car, stand by for the radio check. Oscar 1.
4: 1.
2: 2.
1: 2.
2: 4.
1: 4.
2: 5.
1: 5.
2: 7.
4: 7.
2: 9. 9. All available cars have it. Have a good day.

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0: It's going to be the Phoenix roof. 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

0: Okay. Do you have any knowledge of Matt with serving the restraining order?
1: Stand by 1 sec, I'll check quick.

0: and I'm just trying to computer's a little slow. I think he was served at 9:08 p.m. last night. I'm just trying to find the call from what I remember.
1: The 52 High Street for disturbance. Again, the call says across the street from Abby's house. There's a male outside yelling. White male, white shirt, lives in an aqua blue house.
0: Yes. He first served at 2108.
2: Where is it? Thank you.
0: Cool.

0: 13 what?
1: 911 hang up call, 82 Birch Street. Open line, multiple hang ups from the number. No match in the MasterCard, it's within 62 meters. Common 1 shows on the screen.
0: Well.
2: Bruce.

0: State Police Operations, so we're attacking the time.
1: Ground 6, I'm on.
0: Repeat, ma'am. 6:42 hours, good morning.

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1: Good.
0: Just checking, you guys all set?
1: Yeah, this loud noise is coming from 34 Irving Street. We're out here talking to two males.
0: Receive. Just checking, thank you.

0: 17.
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0: 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Okay, go ahead.
1: I see it. 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
0: 19, go ahead.
1: Commercial alarm, 106 Grove Street. It's Niche Hospitality, dining room motion, no responder.
0: 5, we'll go check it out.
1: Very soon.

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2: Alright, she was advised of her options. 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
1: Reese, thank you, you too.

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0: Boston 7, I'll be in 26, Foxtrot 163, good morning.
1: 3-2, good morning.

0: Husky 7. Could you head over to 20 Patterson Street for apartment 1 for a check? A female called in. She wanted to remain anonymous for some reason, but wants us to check on her. Kenneth Naomi Adu, because she hasn't talked to him for 5 days. I was talking to the call taker. I guess they're in a long-distance relationship. Nothing in the address history, and I tried to call him multiple times, and he didn't answer.
1: Four to assist.
2: Four to go.

0: Go ahead, Sarge.
1: Yeah, could you prioritize that Bluebell call first, please?
0: Absolutely. 400 direct.
2: Try that I have that as well.
0: Breathe.

0: No. Nah. Do we have an updated room number for this card?
1: Oscar 8 last, do you have a room number?
2: In triage.
1: Nine, you got it?
0: You got it.

0: 11, car 55, 5 to 10 in the morning.
1: Good morning. I'm sorry, give me numbers again.
0: Foxtrot 210. Now you're here on this side.
1: Yeah, threw me off. Thank you.
0: Threw me off too. Good morning.
1: Good morning.

0: four, guys.
1: I'm still en route to Bluebell. I got off the phone with the caller. She saved a message to me over the phone, mentioned that she just wanted to take her life, and she's saying goodbye to her family. If we can have things started approved by the sergeant, whenever he does that, I have a number when you're ready.
0: Receive, yes, the 736-8116 phone number, correct?
1: That's one of my official first.
0: Receive.
2: The one that's off that.
0: Please.
1: Thank you. I'm going to head to the house so you can get a better picture, description, and all that.
0: Please, I have that. I also, a short time ago, was also speaking with the mother. I got the plate number of the car that she took off in. It's 6 Papa Sierra Bravo 45. 6 Papa Sierra Bravo 45, a 2019 Nissan Sentra, color red.
1: Thank you. I'll check the players here in a second.
0: Crazy.

0: Fred and Conrad played against?
1: Yeah, six. Masterage, six, Papa, Sierra, Bravo, 4-5. Six, Papa, Sierra, Bravo, 4-5.

0: 11-5-4 again for commercial. I'm going to be at Wendy's. Initially got the rear kitchen interior. They did call back, and they got additional motion rear kitchen as well.
1: It's on the way.
0: Received. 20.
2: 20 has it.
0: Received.

0: Oscar, four. Four. 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It's going to be, it's like the corner of Northampton and Windsor, the Grant Square Park, within 270 meters.
1: I'll head over. See if we can find her.
0: Great.
2: Tier 1, why don't you give it to the website, Route 16, see if there's get a description, have them go check it out. 4 can tag along, but 16 is obviously a lot closer.
0: Great, if I have that. So have 16 come over to the east side to go there?

0: 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I thought you said Winslow.
1: Not a problem. Yeah, Northampton at Windsor, Grand Square.

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1: Go ahead.
0: We knocked. Everything appears to be locked and secured. No signs of force entry. Fair enough.
1: Else?
0: No need.
1: All right, since you're together, I'm going to send you both down to 36 Webster Street at the fire station. Apparently, they just had an explosion across the way at the electric transformers. A lot of smoke, no fire, I don't believe.
0: Okay, got it. I know that's National Grid area, too.
1: Yeah, and I know fire's calling them to notify them.
0: I got it. I'm behind the fire truck right now. I'm headed down Park Avenue.
1: Going to assist. I'm not sure if they're going to need you, but I got the call, so I just figured I'd send you guys.
0: Thank you.

0: 4, you can show us an area.
1: Where is he?
2: Would you want to just notify National Grid for me, please? There's nothing on fire or smoking at this time.
3: Received. I'm pretty sure if I dispatcher already did. I'll double check with him. If not, I will.
2: Alright, thank you.
3: You're welcome.

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1: Hi.
0: 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I'm being called 9, Foxtrot 172, good morning.
1: Good morning.

0: Four.
1: Four, guys.
0: Any new updates on that thing?
1: We should be getting them soon. I had to send paperwork for the continuous pings every 10 minutes for 48 hours, so we'll both get them to our emails. I added you because I'm only here till 10:30.
0: Okay. Couldn't find anything here. We checked all the surrounding streets. We're going to check Green Hill Park just in case.

0: go ahead.
1: Everyone's clear. Keep focused on Alpha 2.
0: Very sick.
1: And just so we have it, their address is 39 Webster Street.
0: Alright, do you want me to change it to that?
1: Yeah, just for record.
0: Okay.

0: Okay.
1: Just to make sure, because it's like seven Ortizes and two J Ortizes. Make sure you get the right email for me.
0: Yeah, can you just give me your numbers?
1: Oscar 210.
0: Yeah, I did make a mistake when I sent the paperwork, but I just corrected it with T-Mobile, so it's all fine.
1: Happens all the time. I just checked Green Hill Park, nothing showing there, so we'll monitor the ping throughout the day. I'll be having a report and following his missing person for now. If you want a bowl, that's both sides. Do you need a perf?
0: I am all set. I got all of your info from the Runaway Juvenile Report not too long ago.
1: Thank you.
0: No problem.
2: 7, I'm going to clear and head over to Patterson Street. I'll be all set.
0: Great.

female left a note. Be on the lookout for mattress 6 Papa Sierra Bravo 45. 6 Papa Sierra Bravo 45, 2019 Nissan Sentra color red. It's going to be operated by Philomena Sally, 29 of 08. She's a black female, 5'4" to 5'6", 150 pounds, black hair, brown eyes. Again, she left a note around 4:30 this morning. If seen, see this vehicle, stop and check her welfare. Mazda 6, Papa Sierra Bravo 45, 2019 Nissan Sentra, color red. And all these said cars, if you did not hear it, the ping was in the area of Northampton Street at Windsor Street, just off Lincoln, about 20 minutes ago. We should be getting another ping soon.

0: Attention, West Side Crest. Stand by for a check of welfare bowl from the east side. It's going to be for a suicidal 18-year-old female that left a note to the parents. Bowl is going to be for Mouse Road 6, Papa Sierra Bravo 45. That's 6, Papa Sierra Bravo 45, 2019 Nissan Sentra color red. The 18-year-old's name will be Philomena Sally, 29 of 08. Again, that's Philomena Sally, 29 of 08. Black female, 5'4", 5'6", 150. Black hair, brown eyes. If you see Mass Road 6, Papa Sierra Bravo 45, 6, Papa Sierra Bravo 45, 2019 Nissan Sentra color red, stop, check the welfare, notify Route 4, A's.
1: 16 was the phone thing, though.
0: That's affirmative. We did a ping. It pinged in the Northampton and Windsor Street area, and we're just waiting for the updates for the continuous.
1: I've

0: 721 Main Street for the threats and disorderly. Going to be in a small store here. There's a male inside, Hispanic male, yelling, threatening the staff. No weapons, no one's injured. It says, yet. Nothing physical, but he's apparently threatened to kill everyone in the store. Then starts yelling and throwing stuff.
1: And 8 Romeo 240, good morning. I believe that's mine. I'll head that way.
0: Received. 11 if you can assist. Received. Hey, good morning, 12.
2: 17, I'll be in 52, Romeo 211. Good morning.
0: Received, good morning.

0: Oscar, four.
1: Four.
0: As of a minute ago, the phone is pinging in the exact same spot.
1: Thank you. Yeah, I just looked that up. I'm going to see if it's tucked behind a house somewhere in that area.
0: 3-2-4.
1: Four, go ahead.
2: That thing, is it coming in like that park area right at the corner over there?
1: Right across from it, at a apartment building. Looks like 8 Windsor.
2: Alright, just for a search, why don't you grab another car? Why don't you just search that whole park area, maybe on foot, see if the phone is maybe sitting out somewhere?
1: Will do, sir. Especially when there is a car available from the Northeast.
3: Well, I'll be in 68, Romeo, 220 in the morning. I'll have a look.
0: 321, good morning.
4: 56, myself and 50, 10 of Wingy are here.
0: 3-2, thank you.
5: 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I can head over to Ward Street.
0: Reese, good morning.

0: One, can you go again with the location?
1: Yeah, affirmative. Corner of Northampton and Windsor Street, right by the basketball courts.
0: I have it, thank you.
2: 3, I'll be in 10, Lima 218, good morning, I'll head to that area as well.
1: Receive, good morning.

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1: Where's she going?
2: To LB and 21, Echo 107, good morning. I'll head over that way, but you can keep me code 5 if you need me.
1: Received. Good morning.

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1: Yes, it's 6 Papa Sierra Bravo 4 Papa.

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1: A little store that's right there. Small store.
0: Greetings. No answer. You can clear this out. I'll go take care of Winter Street. I'll be all set.
2: Receive.

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0: You notify streets of the light that Salisbury Park is flashing red.
1: Flashing red on Salisbury Park. Or both.
0: It's red at Salisbury Park and Drew Park Ave is flashing yellow.
1: There she is.

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1: Go ahead.
0: You can start us one more time.
1: 13.
2: Okay, guys.

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1: Go ahead.
0: I have that vehicle on Kendall Street and Channing Way.
1: Receive Kendall at Channing Way.
0: Correct.
1: For your copy.
0: No one's in the vehicle, though.
1: Receive.

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1: 255 Park, yeah, it's going to be Bank of America. They believe it just went out due to a power outage. They just want to check, though. 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
0: Into that.
1: 17.
0: 17, I have it.

0: 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I'm just coming from Main Street.
1: I was in the price shop up about 1 hour in there too. On Park Avenue.

0: Zero one.
1: All right.
0: I've located her. I'm going to have additional information in a second. She is in a hospital.
1: Okay, thank you.
0: You're welcome. Authorizing cancel the Bolo for Philomena, along with the Nissan Sentra, 6 Papa Sierra, Papa 45. She's been located again. Cancel the Bolo for Philomena.
2: How many does it need to be?
0: 3, see if I have that. It's going to be Memorial, and I'm speaking with Memorial PD right now about where she is down there.
2: I'll be pulling in. Thank you.
0: You're welcome.

0: Sierra 1. So I have a guard that's going up to Memorial, Jacob Benoit. Arrest was on Temple Street by Officer Sullivan Menetti. He's dope sick.
1: Alright, they're off today, correct?
0: I believe so. Yes.

0: Sierra 3.
1: Go ahead, Sergeant.
0: Just so you know, that second hospital guy is going to come to us on the west.
1: Received. Thank you, Sergeant. I'll transfer it to that dispatcher.
0: Sierra 1, you're okay with that, right?
2: I am. Thank you, Leo.

0: しょ。
1: できない。
0: はい。
1: The ATMs are offline with only block to secure. 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
0: Gracie, do you want to fall?
1: No.
0: Alright.
2: Alright. Go ahead. I saw Miley from Main Street back to the station with this one male. 28685. 28685. And good morning.
0: 8:43, good morning.

0: Okay.
1: Miss Sexy, we notified that you have a guard now.
0: I got it. What's that? An RTRF again?
1: Yeah, from his memorial.
2: Hi.
0: On the way.
1: Crazy. Oscar 20.
0: 20.
1: 20, you have 9:30 to 11:30.
0: 17.
1: You have 11:30 to 1:30.
0: 50.
3: So I guess she needs to report a patient got abused by a coworker.
0: I have a

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1: Wagon,
0: no worries. Wagon, go ahead.
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0: 847.

0: 13. You'll have to get a memorial if needed at 1330 to release.
1: 13.

0: Park is 12th. He also had the address 731 Main Street. This gentleman also went inside that establishment and caused a disturbance.
1: Yes, sir.

0: CL1, can I have that 37 Vincent Street, Fairfield 12?
1: The details?
0: Yeah, was an arrest made up there last night?
1: Yeah, affirmative. Oscar A. First arrested him for domestic, and he was served the restraining order in the cell. He's waiting down the road and wants to get some belongings in his gray F-250.
0: All right, not over there, but we have to get a hold of the victim and make sure it's okay. He just can't show up there. We have their permission, or their permission.
1: I do not call, but I will give him a call if you want, and, I know we notified her probably 5 minutes before, this guy called, that he was released.
0: Yeah, why don't we just make sure it's okay.
1: Greasy will do.

0: 72.
1: Got it.
0: Do you know if the ICA goes to Webster?
1: Stand by.
0: Thank you.

0: I'm being told by the room that they do.
1: Thank you.
0: You're welcome.

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0: 12-4 Wellington Street, pod number 448, domestic. Used a Spanish interpreter, Michael Foster's calling, said his stepson, Junior Ponce, 27, is being very aggressive. He's got schizophrenia. Just went into the kitchen, said possibly to grab a knife. He doesn't know.
1: What happened?
0: 11.
1: On the way.
0: 13.
2: On the way.
0: I share a 6.
1: Look, we'll just have an EA stage just in case.
0: Wishes.
1: Echo 14 on the way.
0: Receive.
3: Tuesday, thing out.
0: Receive.
2: Well, did they also provide a name for that other individual who might be spreading? Still keep this project.
0: Yeah, receive.
3: Receive. Oscar 6. Thirty-seven Vincent Circle, preserve the peace. You're gonna meet Mark. He's gonna be down the road with his son in a gray F-250. Mark Rainey. Seven.
2: Seven. I got it.
1: Whether or not he had the knife.
3: Oscar, warn you.
2: Warn you, can show me out.
3: Reese.

0: 4.
1: Go ahead.
2: I see here. Let's look at the facility intersection here. The parents are going to take back their vehicle back to the house, and I'll be typing a report. Getting clear.
1: Received. And I'll stop those emails.
2: Human services.
1: Receive all units that assisted. 4, thank you. Hurricane, what's the DLT again?

0: 416.95.
1: 13. Which way did he go? So, no tow needed from us.
0: 386. Can you head over to 19 Perry Ave, apartment 2 with fire EMS? Male in his 20s, overdosing, they gave Narcan, still gurgling, snoring, and carpet.
1: Yeah, I have that.
0: Oscar 3, could you assist?
2: 3, I have it.

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1: 69701, 69701.
0: Thank you.
1: You're welcome.
2: Male party who called, I believe he's coming out.
3: Good evening.
2: Welcome.

0: 2.
1: 2.
0: Her disposal occurred at 5 Greenberg Valley Ave on the 26th. Could you head over to UMass Memorial on Belmont Street, east floor in the maternity ward? Diamond Smith wants to report her friend Tremaine Wilder assaulted her in the parking lot outside Greenberg Valley Ave. She was in the hospital, now she wants to make a report.
1: Yeah.

0: Lens was pulling away as we pulled up. No lights or anything. Can you just ask them if they made contact with that person? They denied him medical attention, or if they weren't able to find him.
1: Will do.
0: Thank you.
2: You could use 703 Main Street as the address.
1: Is it for that male?
2: I mean, if he's at church with mom, then she's just trying to make sure that he stays home. No knife involved, strictly verbal argument today.
1: Okay, we see.
3: Ray, do you have someone with you?
2: I have the amazing father with me.
3: Sounds good, buddy.

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1: Ten to three, I hear you loud and clear.
2: Dispatch is on, sorry about that.
0: 3 to dispatch, I don't know if you have it already, but Shrewsbury at East Central Street, the lights are blocking in all directions, if you could notify the appropriate party.
2: 3-2, we'll do, I'll let them know.
0: Thank you.
2: You're welcome.

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0: 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Phone company is receiving Zone 9 entry exit burglary alarm. And another indication, same thing.
1: 17, I have. I was just over there talking to a WPI officer. I guess they're having alarm problems too, stemming from Park F. We'll be in route.
0: Very sweet, I have it. Thank you.
2: Very sweet. Have a good guard.

0: 90. My apologies, 12.
1: Go ahead.
0: All right, this gentleman was checked out by WEMS. He is all set. He is not undergoing a mental health effort, so he's going to head home right after church. Very calm. You could add the CIT tag and the Falcon Warfare tag. I'm going to be doing a report on this as well.
1: Appreciate the help.
0: Affirmative.
1: Appreciate.

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1: Receive, I have that. Oscar 4, you want that? You're welcome. 6, did you copy that?
2: Got it.
1: Sierra 1. That guy's going to be in West Pod room 8 now.
2: She doesn't recognize, trying to get into apartments. They would like her moved along. He's no longer there. She's going to be a white female, blonde, elderly, yellow label shirt and blue pants.
1: I got it.
2: 11.
1: Welcome on the way.
2: Thank you.

0: 17.
1: Go ahead.
0: You can clear this out. All doors are locked and secure at the time. Don't go to the vault.
1: I see.

0: Hey, Tina, call me.
1: I am. Can you swing down to Salisbury Park Ave? We've had about 5 more calls on the lights, Salisbury Park. DPW's notified. They've also notified who they need to. They're waiting for the repairman to come in. We're getting reports of traffic issues. Can you just check that out for me?
0: Don't have that.
1: Thank you. Let me know if we need someone else.
2: 17 also out that way as well.
1: I receive.

0: can you just check that out for me?
1: Don't have it.
0: Thank you. Let me know if you need someone else.
2: 17, I'll start that way as well.
0: I received.

0: 哎。
1: We're at the intersection now. Traffic's moving fine through you.
0: All right, received. So as I said, DPW is definitely notified.

0: 12.
1: Go ahead.
0: Romeo, what? Zodiac 807 Main Street, all set.
1: Appreciate it.

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1: Crazy.

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1: Yes, sir.
2: I'm open.
0: See you another way.

0: 17LV, code 5, verbal.
1: I have it on one, code 5.
2: I see.
1: 13. When she was advised and moved along, you clear up, code 5.

0: going?
1: 1148 Main Street, Jug of the Welfare, area of the Speedway. Anonymous calls reporting white female, red shorts, long dark hair, staggering in the street. Looks like she's on something.
0: Eleven,
1: six.

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1: 69704, 69704.

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0: 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Put GOA, clear, Uncle Flynn.
1: Okay.

0: Oscar 7.
1: 7.
0: 3 Jefferson Street for a check. Richard calling, states of mail, stumbling back and forth, and is now laid out on the sidewalk. Didn't want to get close to him, but says he is breathing. Hispanic male, black sweater, black pants.
1: I got it on the way. I'll be all set.

0: Ted. Go ahead, Ted.
1: Can you just create a set of numbers for 100 Grove Street? It's going to be that car show there. Community policing, and just run my numbers through and clear it out. It'll still be code 5. Do you need someone to check on Southwest Cutoff?
0: Yeah, affirmative. If you could just head to that area, it's probably going to be in the area of Burlington Coal Factory. Caller said that there was a white female here in a ponytail, backpack, stumbling. Should be on the even side over there, so I think that's Burlington.
1: I'll let you know if even see her out there, so I should be all set for now.
2: Possible, is that my call? What do you have?
0: Yeah, affirmative. Just to check the welfare of a female, pacifier said, white female here in a ponytail, the backpack was stumbling around. Last seen in the direction of Auburn by Burlington Coal Factory.
2: Alright.
0: I'll give Auburn a heads up. She's probably already in Auburn, if she's still kept walking that way.

0: 15.
1: Hi.
0: Can you show me at 361 Mill Street, apartment 2, attempting to serve an order? I'll be outside.

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1: 2.
0: I'm going to be headed over to 39 Great Propelia to attempt to make contact with the male. Sorry, we're in a rush.
1: Read you. Oscar 3.
2: Yeah, I'm not going to...

01. I just want to make you aware, I just got another guard going up to Memorial. It's going to be a male. Arrest is from 2 Washington Square, Officer Roach's arrest, going up for Suboxone.

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1: Yeah, 11, I'm working today. I'm the only one here in the station, though.
0: Great, Steve.

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1: Receive that. So, I was off to 4 until, Receive. 4? 4 or more, correct? That's affirmative.
0: I got it.

0: At 11:30, we'll go with Oscar 1. And if it's still going on, we'll go with, I'll let you know in a little bit. Run short. Gotta find a body.
1: Pretty sure you have that.
2: Bye.

0: wagon.
1: All right, it's not mileage. This one mail going up to Memorial from the station. 28687. 28687.
0: Receive, and Oscar 4 is on the way.
1: Perfect, thank you.
0: You're welcome.

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1: Hi.
0: Okay, ended mileage at the station with that one mail from at Memorial. 28688, 28688.
1: 1013.

0: line. Nine, number 881er Ave, if you can speak to Steven, he's in regards to the red sedan across the street. The alarm has been going off every 15 minutes since during the night and into this morning, and is requesting to speak to an officer about it.
1: Yeah. Kind of dirty.
2: You only have the number for the emergency room down at UMass, will you?
0: Sure, it's in my log. Hang on, I'll get up for you.
2: You.
3: 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Attempting to serve an order, I'll be able to.
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1: Yes.
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0: 10.
1: 10, can you slide towards 881 or aft with 9, please, in case he has an issue getting the owner in the home?
0: Sure.
1: Thank you.
0: Here, one.
1: Go ahead.
0: All right, we're going to change up the hospital guard a little bit, so we're not sure at the end of the day if these guards keep going on. So when you're ready, let me know.
1: Go ahead.
0: Lake Ave, triage one, West Pod, room 8. At 11:30, instead of Oscar 10, I'm going to have Oscar 7 go. At 1:30, Oscar 10 will be relieving Oscar 7 for that one.
1: Okay.
0: Just went up to Memorial. Route 4 is there now, then Route 1. Route 2 is going to go at 1:30 to release instead of the Lake Ave 1.

0: 7, that male was just sleeping. He was fine.
1: Breezy 7, and just so you know, you'll have 1130 guard at the Lake Ave prisoner if it's still there, West Pond of Rumi.
0: I have it.
1: Thank you. Oscar 10.
2: Okay.
1: If the prisoner's still there, UMass guard, West Pod roommate, you'll be 7's relief at 1330. Relief at
2: 1330.
1: 1330? Affirmative.
2: I have it.

0: to.
1: Go ahead.
0: I'm able to locate that mail. I'll be taking out charges. You can close it up.
1: Received. Oscar 2, just so you know, we have a prisoner at Memorial 119 Belmont Street. If the prisoner is still there, you will be the relief at 1330.
0: I have it, so I'm going there instead of looking at it.
1: Affirmative.
0: Got it, thank you.
1: You're welcome.

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0: 15 to 13, they directed me towards the back door near the dumpsters. If you want to just come this way, we get in.
1: 13 out.
2: Ma'am, when?

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1: Great.
0: 3, could you head down to 1 Salem Square, the YWCA, speak to Deborah? She was at the Shell gas station at 48 Madison Street, bought a soda, she put it in her car, it started leaking, she brought it back in. The man in there argued with her, threw her soda and some candy, hit her in the back of the head. She refused an ambulance, but drove over to this address, and she'd like to make a report.
1: Three, I have it. Do we know where at the library she is?
0: No, she said she's at the YWCA in the parking lot, 1 Salem Square.
1: Three, I have it.
0: Thank you.

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1: Proceed.
0: 12, you can show me 12-5.
1: Proceed.

0: 11. Fire EMS, 845 Main Street, the Dunks. Female in the bathroom screaming. Unknown medical. I know what's going on.
1: I'm on the way.
0: 12. Go ahead. And 12, and get an update that a customer pepper sprayed another customer.
1: I got it.

0: Good.
1: The plate comes back to 86 Warner Apartment, so I'll just tell you that. I have it.

0: 13. And that man said he was waiting for somebody to advise him to wait outside and moved along. He cleared out close out. Receive.
1: So did you say Dunkin' Donuts, correct?
2: Yeah, farmers.
1: Going up.

0: Yes. Advise the owner of his alarm system that's malfunctioning, and he's going to get it fixed today. You can clear it out.
1: I appreciate that. Thank you. Oscar 10. Then, if you could head over to number 2, Lodi Street, to Lodi Street, speak to Juliet Chicharron. They say her Volkswagen was broken into at some point and needs to make a report for the stolen items.
2: Hello.
1: Go ahead.
3: Can we give the caller a call back? I can't locate her on this line.
1: Racing. Oscar 10.
2: 10.
1: 10, if you can stand by with that one, can you search the area 1 Arwick Ave? 1 Arwick Ave. 911 call came through. It went abandoned. We called it back. It sounded like a kid was saying hello. Then would hang up the phone on us. Now it's just going to voicemail when we try to call back. It was mapping in this area within 23 meters. If you can check the area.
2: Yeah.
1: The phone number comes back of MasterCard is to number 20 Pattison Street, apartment 2.
2: Yeah.
1: 9.
3: You can disregard, I'm out with her.
1: Thank you.
2: Likewise.
0: Go ahead.
1: Could you head up to the area of Arwick Ave / Pattison Street with 10?
0: Yep, I'm with him.
1: Thank you.
4: Is that mine?
1: Well, Arwick Ave, where it was mapping at, is 10's, but the phone number comes back a map in MasterCard to Pattison Street.
4: Alan.
0: You can clear this out. They have a church service here. Appreciate it.

Oscar 7. 7, I'm getting a call from Subway in Kelly Square, and they're upset about someone doing some 94 C's on the front steps. Can you slide by there? Thank you.

0: We do.
1: Go ahead.
0: 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I don't care if it comes from the west side. I'm not going to call it by itself.
1: Racing, Valsky 2.
2: Do I got it?
1: Thank you.

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0: 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She was advised she's not going to head back over there and cook up.
1: Thank you.

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0: Can you just pull those off the 17 back out of 221 Chandler and get flagged down by a few people as well?
1: Yeah, I got you guys are flagged down. What was that for?
0: It's going to be in regards to disorderly. You can change it to a wild target ball.
1: I got that. Are you guys all set there?
0: Yeah, we're all set.
1: Appreciate it.

0: Action. Disorderly person, 320 Park Avenue at the Walgreens. There's a female sitting outside the doors in a lawn chair yelling at people and refusing to leave the property.
1: I have it.
0: 15, what's this?
2: Receipt.

0: One Colfax.
1: Brucey, one, and just so you know, you will have a guard at Belmont Street Memorial Hospital from 11:30 to 1:30 if the prisoner is still there.
0: Yes, I'm aware about that.
1: Thank you.

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1: Go ahead.
0: Could you please just reach out to the EA that arrived on scene over here on Main Street and see which hospital they went to?
1: Appreciate it. Thank you.

0: 18, go ahead.
1: 18, Charlotte can call 117 Gold Star Boulevard. It's going to be a Deep Family Dollar staff members calling in, reporting that a male stole a duffel bag's worth of items. I think it was clothes, and ran out the store. He's described as a black male, gray hoodie, carrying that duffel bag, last seen Gold Star towards the gas station.
0: And,
1: yeah.

0: 13.
1: What?
0: She was GOA. Clear, I'll call that.
1: Who's it?

Oscar 1. Potential alarm on varying mood at our 3 back door. There's an alarm. No responder at the time.

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1: Receive. Seven, if you could now head towards Massasoit Road, E6 Massasoit Road, the CHL pickup facility. Rufus Golightly is here and wants to report abuse from the staff. 52-year-old male.

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1: Good.
0: Can you put me there at 180 Fremont Street, apartment 2, as a serving order on the

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0: The owner of that number that you had living on Patterson Street now lives here at 1 Arwick number 2, and I spoke to him. He said his son got hold of the phone. You can clear it out. They don't need the police.
1: Thank you so much.
0: No problem. I can head back over to Lodi.
1: Thank you.

0: Do I have a detail officer working at Lincoln Village?
1: Good.
0: Ooh, thank you. Number 33, Pleasant Valley Drive, 33 Pleasant Valley Drive, apartment 70. We're getting a call from Jenalee Torres, is requesting police to remove Chance Brown from the apartment. He's refusing to leave. He's quite an interesting MasterCard. Use caution, he's known to carry a lot.
1: I have it.
0: Oscar, too?
1: Two, I'm on the way.
0: Thank you.

0: Linden Village detail.
1: Okay.
0: Bravo 958, correct?
1: You got it.
0: Thank you, sir.

0: one.
1: Right, there was an open door on the third floor. We entered the apartment. Nothing out of the ordinary. You didn't get a cell phone. Reach.
0: Seven.
2: Good.
0: What are the comments again?
2: Rufus Golightly would like to make a report for abuse from the staff.

0: Okay.
1: Lincolnville Detail and Oscar 2, also be advised, Mr. Brown is a member of the Young Goons gang.
2: Stand by, please. We're in the house.

0: 7. You can clear this out. He's with staff, and they're dealing with it.
1: Where do you see that?
0: Again, UMass Lake Ave.
1: Yes, your guard is at UMass Lake Ave.
0: This is Jeff in the ER.
1: Yes, I have West Pod, room 8.
0: Thank you. I'm on the way up there.
1: Thank you.

0: 18, can I have your number?
1: Sure. Tie number 69734. And that's 69734.

0: Tim.
1: Hi.
0: Just an update. I think it might have been a language barrier, but this is not a larceny from a motor vehicle. It's going to be a 4-car hit and run.
2: Oh, my. You're all set?
0: Yeah, I'm all set.
1: Receive.

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1: Real quick.
2: Go ahead. 18's all set with me. I'm going to go head up to my car now.
3: Appreciate it.

0: have any car or cars, start 2, number 134, Bronco Street for motor vehicle accident with unknown injuries. Motor vehicle accident, unknown injuries, several calls, EA and fire on the way.
1: I have it. 4, just got my position. I don't work.
0: Proceed, 9's coming with you.
2: Okay, well, I'll set up that way until I get here, Paul.
0: Thank you.

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1: Good morning, and I'm sorry, what were your computer numbers?
0: Golf 251.
1: Receive.

0: What are you gonna do?
1: Go ahead.
2: UMass Wolf card, is that an ER or is that in a room?
1: That one?
2: The Lake Ave one. What do we have? Two at Memorial, one at Lake?
1: Yes, the West Side Turning, one at Memorial. I have one at Memorial, Oscar one's up there, and Oscar seven's heading up to UMass. In the ER, West Pod, room 8.
3: So when you're ready.
1: Okay.
3: It's going to be back. Yes. Go back.
1: Percy?
3: Stand by for the tow on the other one. But it's going to be Toyota Camry 746 November Hotel 6.
1: Are you going to let me know if it needs a tow?
3: In a bit.
1: Okay.

0: first card too. He wanted to know he's pretty dry. A lot of food on the floor.
1: First thing, I believe it's a Bolivine.

0: 15. Okay, he told his neighbor she was going to be home, and now he's saying he's not going to be home. So I'll be clearing out. No service. Goodbye.
1: Appreciate it.
2: Beautiful.
3: Airbag deployment on the other car as well. Good start, please and thank you.
4: Go ahead.
2: Sorry, we can go. Is that CIC working there? Can you have them respond up here, please?
4: CIC 6 on 1.

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1: CIT 6 on 2.
0: Lincoln Village, no answer on the air, so I'll call up to the office.
2: Alright, and can we get one more car reaction as well?
0: Oscar 9.
3: 9 on the way, I have it.
0: Thank you, 33 Pleasant Valley Drive.
2: Got it. Did you say you weren't able to locate CIT? We're trying to keep some call here, but this is not going to go well.
0: I'm going to start calling the office to see if we can get a

0: Lima 727. If you're with a clinician, I guess they're looking for a CIT response over on Pleasant Valley Drive, over on F1, if that's possible.
1: Is it possible for someone to come pick her up?
0: Stand by. Let's check.
2: Lima 2.
0: Go ahead.
2: Pull West Side cop pick up.
0: Appreciate. Oscar 18 or 16. You guys close by? I need to be picked up by the fire. That's brought to Spoon Valley Drive.
3: We have.
0: Thank you.

0: Lima 2, I have about 16 pickups collision at the flagpole and bringing us to Pleasant Valley.
1: Much, sir. Lincoln Village, did you retrieve this?
2: Yeah, he's going to be a section.

0: Second Gut.
1: And just so you know, it's 33 Pleasant Valley Drive, and it's apartment 70.
0: I have

0: Lincoln Village.
1: Go ahead.
0: Can you start an EA too, for the section?
1: I will. I was just waiting for them to pick up the clinician, and then I can start the ambulance that way.
0: Thank you.

0: 6 5 Clear the hospital.
1: Where is he?

0: 7.
1: Hi.
0: Go ahead, sir. Hey, I got a hospital release from you, new time. Just so you know, it was new time before. It's on government.
1: I have that, thank you.

0: So you can also Sylvasian for that 55 monthly cap. I don't know his numbers, but I'm sure you have them.
1: I will do that, and so Oscar 10 days will not be heading up there.
0: All right, what's that?
1: Oscar 10 days was slotted to release 7, so he's not going to be heading up there?
0: Correct. I got a ship covered on overtime for Big Cap.
1: Thank you very much, sir. Thank you.
2: Four.
1: Go ahead.
2: I was going to stand by for these posts. I'm going to head up and assist on Pleasant Valley. You can back off 9. Keep moving the sector.
1: All right, Oscar 5 is going to stand by for the toes.
2: One of the vehicles is going up at precaution to UMass Lake.
1: Receive that. And did I tell you Boulevard was the tow?
2: Yes, it's like 90% of Northeast.
1: Receive. Oscar 9.
3: Alright, you calling?
1: I am. Are you at Pleasant Valley Drive?
3: I am.
1: Okay, Oscar 4 is heading up there, and then he was going to send you back to your sector if you don't need... They don't need you, but stand by.
4: Lincoln Village, if CIT is coming up here, we'll be all set. He's in handcuffs. 9 can clear, and we don't need 4.
1: Thank you very much, sir. Oscar 4, you're all set. You don't have to respond to Pleasant Valley.
2: Okay. I'm on Pleasant Valley now. I'll just go back in with 5, I guess.
1: Thank you.

0: Oscar 9.
1: No, you calling?
0: I am. I know you're a little ways out. And Oscar 6. You guys head over to the area of 100 Madison Street. 100 Madison Street, we got a call from the railroad reporting a person has been struck by the train on the tracks by Polar Park by the fire station.
2: Four, I saw that come in. As I said earlier, if I was all set with me, I'll start that way.
3: See? Traffic 22, just stay aware, it's by Polar Park. It's a bridge, so we can't get to it from here. We gotta go up to the top of it.
0: Are you there?
3: I can see the train and the conductor outside, but it's up on top of a bridge. Probably, they have to come in from, the top over there by the fire station where you take up the ramp.
0: Responding guards, did you receive that?
2: One more time.
3: Just that, you gotta get up to the top by the funeral home over there. Callahan Fay. You can't get to there from Madison Street.
2: Okay, I have it, thank you.
3: Francis J. McGrath, just came through.
0: Appreciate
4: it. See how when I got there. Going through Callahan Fay.
0: By Callahan Fay, he said use the address Francis McGrath, not Madison.
4: Okay. Who's calling this in?
0: The railroad.
4: Tell me, Dave.
0: See?
1: None, I haven't. I'm coming from both of those.
5: 16.
0: Go ahead.
5: Unpleasantville, I will get punished. What are you doing with that?
0: The 16?
5: Sixteen,
0: if you're offering services, they have the train accident. Francis McGrath.
5: I'm on Pleasant Valley with a clinician. Do you need a clinician up there?
0: Yes, the clinician is needed up there at 33 Pleasant Valley, apartment 70.
5: We're on arrival. Have you come with me?
0: See?
6: Six, I'm by the fire station now. I'm going to loop back around, follow the fire truck.
0: See?

0: like Jackson Street that way. Yeah, I'm listening to the fire department. They're saying that Jackson Street may be the best entrance in.
1: Yes, I'm following them up now.
0: Thank you.
2: I'm going to switch over to 1. I'm in that area of Jackson Street. All the cruises and fire trucks at 5 o'clock.
3: Received.
0: Oscar 11, you calling Eastside Dispatch?
4: I am. I was just in the area of Jackson Street. You can put me on that train accident.
0: See?

0: Well, I'm pulling up with Williamson.
1: Okay.
2: Also, could I just be advised, Eastside Fire and EMS are responding to the train tracks around Francis J. McGrath Boulevard for a reported railroad accident where an individual may have been struck.
1: Here at 3, no, the hazmat situation, right?
2: Negative, just a person struck, no hazmat related.
1: Very good, thank you.

0: Yeah, one off the six.
1: Attach.
0: You want to see that?
1: And we're heading up now. He's definitely stuck under the tree.
0: Alright, I'm on Jackson now. We've left the bridge. Well, in the third pass. Keep on towards the ballpark or the other.
1: Six to Sierra One. She's awake, probably a little altered mental. They're going to pull him out now.

0: 4.
1: Good. Oscar 4, are you calling?
0: Okay, keep an eye out for any missing juveniles. This patient seems to be very young. Possibly around the age of 12 or 15. Black male.
1: You're asking if we have any reports for one?
0: Eye out for one. This is a juvenile.
1: I have no reports of any missing juvenile.

0: Oscar 4. We have somebody, he's a nonverbal male.
1: Seems like it.
0: Reese. Oscar 4, he's, leave it to you, Colin.
2: Yeah, I'm trying to go with 01. 01, go ahead. LC, go ahead.
3: The stress rover at the ambulance. As soon as we load him up. I'll be

0: Tuesday?
1: What?
0: You seen the missing juvenile call?
1: Yes, I was just about to send Oscar a call.
0: Yeah, it's possibly related to the train incident. Should let F1 know, give them the heads up.
1: Breezy.
2: Close pistol. Have her head over to Lake Avenue, because I'll get information there.
3: I'm sorry, head over to what location?
2: Mass Lake Avenue.
3: Breezy.
2: I'm sure you have a number in case you're in trouble.
3: I do.
1: Told by F1 to stand by. Actually, hold on one second.

0: Oh, what?
1: All right, you get inside the 45 Grand Street, apartment 13. Simone is looking to report her missing brother. He's 15. He's nonverbal. He's got a seizure disorder and whatnot. Believe that the person that was struck up on the railroad tracks, who is apparently not in any bad condition, just being transported to the hospital as we speak. But if you go over there and make contact and get information, there's just a lot of moving parts here. I'm trying to piece them together as well.
2: I'm on my way.
1: Thank you. Parents were out looking for this juvenile, so it's going to be the siblings that are going to be at home. Don't believe that Eastside's made contact with the parents yet.
2: You see, what hospital was he transported to?
1: UMass University. Lake
2: Ave. Receive.

0: 0463 Black Panther. Wearing plaid PJs, no shoes.
1: Yeah, thank you.
0: You're welcome. Oscar 12 should be there momentarily.

0: Talk before you can come on inside. Go this one.
1: 295. Go ahead.
2: You get a chance, can you just send me the date of birth and the child's name EMS is looking for? It?
1: The date of birth of the child?
2: Yeah, and his name. I'm with EMS, they're just looking for it.
1: All I have here is a 15-year-old. I don't have his name or his actual birth date.
2: Okay, thank you.
1: You're welcome.

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2: Thank you.
3: Ten.
1: Good.
3: You can clear this out. There's a report on file and there's a crash narrative.
1: Thank you.
0: Lincoln Village, can I get an item?
1: Lincoln Village, and the number is 69739. 69739. No section then?
0: Nope.
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1: Hi.
0: I'll be following this ambulance to UMass until a family member gets there.

0: Sierra 214.
1: Go ahead.
0: Good afternoon. I'm coming in for hospital guard coverage. Can you show me en route to the Lake Ave room, ER room 8, guard for coverage?
1: I have you on there, sir. Thank you.
0: Number.
1: Oscar 4, the incident number for this week 69747. 69747.
0: You do.

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I just got a kind of a long transmission, just some information they might need on the east side.

0: What's the police officer? First, I will be off the train track. You can let them know the train, the effect. That will be clear.
1: Where is he?
0: Oscar 11 from the west side. He's off at the Hawkwell UMass waiting for their family member. Now the east side guy should be clear. Oscar 4 will be doing the report for this.
1: I have all of that, sir. Thank you.

0: 11-1-4 on King Mass.
1: Breezy.
2: I just want to make sure you're all set.
0: All set, thanks.
2: Yep.
3: 15, I'll be clear back on the left side.
2: Breezy, thank you.
0: What?
2: Just
0: the one calling that?
2: Affirmative.

0: Family's going to be heading now down to the hospital. They should be meeting them shortly. Through the small report on this, and they'll indicate that.
1: Appreciate it.

0: All right, so mileage, one meal. Pleasant Valley back to the station. 28691, 28691.
1: 1215.

0: Lincoln Village. Wagon has that mail. I'll be doing the report. Thank you for the help.
1: Thank you for taking the report. Go ahead.
0: Day 4, you were in trauma room number 4.
1: Trauma room 4. Oscar 4. Alright. 11 advising they're at trauma room 4.
2: You. This is my travel to the hospital. You can clear out that 3 Sims Square call. I don't hear anything going on.
1: Thank you.

0: and Oscar 4, when you have a moment to let me know what address you want me to use for this call and how did you want me coded, just accident with injury.
1: We'll use a 45 grand, since I would guess where it would originate. As for coding, I'm not sure if accident injury is the correct code. It's going to be a train, motor vehicle on the public way.
0: I don't...
1: Medical for now. And I'm missing person. He's not already.
0: Okay. You're welcome.

0: Hi, I apologize. I forgot to have you change the Lodi Street incident address. Can you change it to 50 Lafayette? That's where the cars were when they were us.
1: That I will change the address, and I did change the code, but it only changes for me. But when you look up the call, it still doesn't show our recorded vehicle, but it's not all the comments.
0: Okay, thank you.
2: Well.

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1: All right, you can clear the South Boulevard now. Has both of those vehicles. You can show me code faster.
0: Thank you.

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1: Good.
2: You can clear out 47 Center Fox. I just drove by. There's no music at all.
1: Thank you. Is everybody code 5 from Pleasant Valley Drive then?
2: Affirmative, I thought the sergeant cleared that already.
1: Thank you.

0: Okay.
1: Welfare check, please. Number 14 Darby Street, 14 Darby Street. We're getting a call from Mary Reardon requesting a wellness check on her son, Brad Malone, 222 of 88. She states he lives at this address. She hasn't heard from him since Thursday. She was supposed to see him on Saturday. He never showed up. She is not at this location, but would like for a police to check and see if he's there and okay.
0: When you check the hospitals.

0: Hello. 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Oscar 4 is going to stand by the trauma area until it's sister or us.
1: Thank you for your assistance. Oh, Oscar 11, I'll let your dispatcher know.
0: Thanks.
1: Welcome.
0: What?
1: I'll wagon.

0: 911? Tell him, notify for the wagon that we heading up there. If you can meet him by the door, that'd be great.
1: I have it.

0: One.
1: Good.
2: You just notify the wagon. I'll let them know when to come. I guess now he's complaining about his meds and all that stuff. Just like yesterday.
1: Okay, I'll advise them they can stand down.

0: Oscar 11.
1: Go ahead, sir.
0: So according to the commercial alarm, it's 13 LaGrange Street. The alarm company's calling in. They're watching on their cameras that there's a male that hops the fence and is trespassing in the area here of 13 LaGrange. I think it's under construction and it's all blocked off. Described as a male in his early 20s wearing a black shirt and blue jeans.
1: I'm on the way.
0: Thank you.

0: Go on, go ahead.
1: 13 is like a residential area. There is a construction site adjacent to Jackson Street. Would that be where they're talking about, or do they want us over here on 13?
0: I'll double check. They said 13, but I know there's a portion of LaGrange Street that's blocked off from the construction that they're doing. All right.
1: We'll check them back over there to check that out.
0: I'll call him back now and see what the deal is.
1: I think, yeah, 13 is like community garden or something.
2: Sierra 1.
1: What?
2: Sir, I had a lobby call for Route 7, but it's called services. It's been about an hour, and they said she is no longer out there and never say anything to them, so permission to cancel?
1: Yes, comes back, we'll look into it.
2: I can cancel it for now.
1: No.
2: Sir, I'm sorry, I'm not getting that. Yes or no?
1: Yes.
2: Thank you.

0: Yeah, I love it. We're at the gate. It's probably a 10-foot gate. Are they able to tell us which gate letter? They're all alphabetized.
1: Gate letter for one of them.
2: Sir, I'm sorry, I'm not getting

Sierra One. Sir, I have the WEMS captain is requesting you call him. I have his name and phone number if you want to go up to 4.

0: you.
1: Go ahead.
0: No answer at the door. We were able to speak with a neighbor across the street. She stated that she saw him last night around 6 p.m. and his vehicle wasn't here this morning, so she believes he's not one. You can clear it up.
1: Thank you, sir.

0: one time now. He would have no idea what I'm talking about. I did an address history. It was a very similar call to getting along. I'm still trying to talk.
1: We have that, sir. We'll circle around. There's different driveway entrances that are all gated off. And if we see something, we'll let you know. If not, I'll let you know in a minute. We'll clear it out.
0: Appreciate it. Thank you.

0: Gold.
1: Yeah, actually, they can see him on the side of the property. We can't really get all the strength.
0: Okay, I'm on the

0: And seven?
1: Seven.
0: It should be advised the call came in about an hour ago, but if you guys can head over to the area of 1442 Grafton Street, we had an anonymous call reporting at the liquor store in this area, there was a white, middle-aged male, appeared to be very DK, was entering the store, bought some more alcohol, and then went out to his silver Ford sedan, and then he left the parking lot on Grafton Street, left onto Grafton Street from the parking lot. Was a check on the welfare, if you guys can check the area, if he's still up there. He gave a plate number of 3, Victor Whiskey Alpha, 79.
2: Six, I got it.
0: Thanks.
1: Seven, I have it.
0: Reese?

0: 11.
1: Go ahead.
0: Let's go ahead and clear this one out for now. All the fences are still secure, so I'm not even sure how anybody can climb the height of this fence and land without breaking anything. So let's clear it for now.
1: Chief, if it was worth, I went back and forth with the alarm company again. They have no idea who called it in. It sounds like the third or fourth party is monitoring the cameras, who calls them, who then calls us, but they have incorrect information on it goes.
0: I get it. I don't even see any vehicles or large piles of like metal or scrap on the inside. So it doesn't look like there's anything of true value. So.
1: Okay, I got it. Thank you.

to, because he's been waiting for a while, could you head up to 72 Pullman Street, please? 72 Pullman Street, the Price Chopper / Market 32, speaks Derek, the loss protection manager. Need to make a report about an incident that happened on June 22nd regarding a repeat shoplifter. Thank you.

0: Oscar 5. Oscar 5 with the ambulance and fire department, number 64 Franklin Street, 64 Franklin Street, outside across from the Brew Cafe, 78-year-old male, dog bite on his hand, serious bleeding, dog is no longer on scene.
1: I have the threes with me.
0: You.

0: 3, any details on the dog with the hoof on a leash or anything?
1: I have 0 details regarding the dog. Just that it's no longer there.

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1: Can you just create a set of numbers for a dare plate on Lincoln Street? Hispanic male, black t-shirt, blonde, black hair, the red dare plate.
0: I'm sorry, what color was the dare bike?
1: Red.
0: Red dare bike, red helmet.
1: Thank you.
0: You're welcome.

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1: Thank you.

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1: Next Main Street, the YMCA.
0: It's good to get the outreach ministry in the parking lot here. He's calling on behalf of a female. I guess she was assaulted by her friend named John Davis. I guess it happened a couple of days ago. Somewhere on Main Street. She's not sure exactly where, but I guess somewhere close to here. It's a lot. Please, Madam Speaker.
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0: 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I got the odd number.
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0: 7. 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
1: One wagon.
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2: Wagon's on one.
0: 119 Belmont for discharge, please.
3: He's tied to the car down there, please, with him.
0: To the hospital?
4: There was some.
0: Oh, Green Street, I got it.
3: Alright, the hospital's gonna try to come back again?
0: Yep.

0: Hanging.
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0: 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Okay.
1: 1315.
2: Good.
1: Go ahead.
2: Do you have a crash on Mattis White Road?
1: Yeah, it just came in a few ago.
2: Alright, you can put me out, I just roll by it. Swing back around.
1: Alright, yeah, it looks no injuries. I don't know if you need this help.

0: Third at Salvation Army off on Main Street. Right by the Kirsch Liquors. Photo information for John Davis. It's going to be a wall. A white male, tall, slim, and bald, wearing a green camo jacket. Should be wearing some beige construction boots. Usually hangs around in that area. I'm going to be heading down that way right now. If you could just take one call.
1: Oscar 11.
2: 11.
1: I'm with Oscar 12 to the area of the Kirsch Liquor Salvation Army to look for that male suspect, John Davis. White male, tall, green camo jacket.
2: I'll be right there.
1: Thank you.

0: Charlie 671.
1: Well,
0: I'm in the rear of 660 Main for a bit. Can you give me the info on the suspect potentially near Kirsch and what the suspect's wanted for?
1: Six, five, seven, Mike, Golf, zero, Master Register, the A, four, Focus.
2: All right, I got
1: it. Crazy thing.

0: flag and I'm back at the station. 1321.
1: Yeah, one off, Hickory. Oscar, three on.
2: Three's on.
1: Hey, Mac, can you go up to four? Going up.

0: love to be everything.
1: Oscar 18.
2: 18, go ahead.
1: 18, preserve the peace call, 1267 Pleasant Street. Paul is calling, and she's reporting that her sister and her stepfather currently have her 3-year-old daughter, Sophia. I guess they have her because this morning, the caller wasn't feeling safe, and now she'd like to get her child back. She'll be waiting in a red Mazda.
2: I have that. Is there any calls over there from earlier?
1: Negative. I took a look. I didn't see anything there. I checked the address. I'm just going to check the area, see if they may have been interested in something else.
2: I have it.
1: 20, can you assist over there?
3: 20, I have it. 16, I'm with them.
1: 32, 16. 20, you can back off.
3: 20, I have it.
4: Driving erratically, driving all over the road. Again, 615 West Paulson Street for the rack operator, black Honda with Florida plates, partial tag, 4-9-Tango. Your scene stopped, check the welfare.

0: You can clear this out. That mail was transported to UMass on the lake. I'll be doing a report, code 5.
1: I got it.
0: Or are you just waiting right there?
1: Sorry, go again, please.
0: Just wait right there.

0: I'll have a report on file, and I'll be taking out charges. You can clear it up.
1: Very soon, I got it.

0: Section 12 at AccCare, 107 Lincoln Street. Initially, EMS was all set, but I guess AccCare staff and MedStar are requesting police assistance. They don't really have any details. I'm sure if he's combative or not.
1: You're on the way.
0: One, can I be assist?
2: One, I'm on my way.

0: Metzler just called back. I guess now they're all set. You guys can stand up.
1: Three quick
0: tech. Same track.
2: What happened?

0: But my research area and treating and locate this individual, I'm going to be doing a report documenting that was given. Please put it up, close friend.
1: Appreciate it.

0: 2 Olga, sorry, it's going to be 27 Mount Vernon Street for a check. Getting reports of a male and female in a small red car. Partial plate of 72 Yankee 42. I guess they're physically fighting in the car, and there's a small child with them. They took off Mount Vernon towards Northampton. They would like the area checked for them.
1: 3, I have it. About a week to 10 days ago, we had this exact same call. It was not found, but it was not affected the area.
0: Okay, I got that. 1, can I have you in the area as well? Perfect, I got that.
1: Who's calling you there?
0: Stand by.
2: AT Weir.
0: There's a female who lived at 27 Mount Vernon. She didn't want to give her name, just the number that's in the cab.
1: 3, I have it. Was it a red Chevy Tahoe by any chance?
0: Was it a red recent?

0: Yeah, the description of it, but we didn't get the make and model.
1: Hold your hair.

0: Okay. I have a hit and run call at 800 Southridge Street. It's out of progress. I guess this is where it occurred, but the caller's at 185 Trowbridge Circuit and Route 15. She's requesting the west side. Send it over to the west side.
1: No suspect.

Four. Four go. All right, I got a phone with DCF for 45 Grand Street. I see apartment 13. Can we change it to 113-113? And report on file. Thank you to all the U.S. citizens. Thank you.

0: Oscar 15.
1: Good.
0: Pass and run that occurred at 800 South Retreat. If you could head over to 185 Trowbridge Circuit, for Sierra 1. Kayla is calling in. Her red Toyota Highlander was struck by a gray Mazda 4-4 sedan in the area of 800 South Retreat. Took off towards 290. She doesn't have any plate info.
1: Thank you.
2: Not live in the city, he lives in PBD. Yeah, no, thank you.

0: 50?
1: Good.
0: I tried calling her a couple times and it was going right to voicemail. I reversed her phone number and MasterCard and nothing's coming back.
1: I have that. I'll be on Trowbridge in a minute or two. I'll let you
0: know. Okay.
2: Hey, Receive. I actually just got one in for you. It's going to be a check at 120 Greenwood Street, Greenwood Park, at the softball field. I'm going to speak to Natasha. I guess a 9-year-old boy came up to her with no shoes on. Said he ran away from home because he was being hit by his mother and was scared to go home. Seven, can I have you assist?
3: On order.
4: Hey, the fire department going to take a look at that 40 West bus.
0: They are.
3: And Dave's obviously just going to let us know.
0: That's correct.
3: Thank you.
0: You're welcome.

0: Oscar one.
1: One.
0: It's going to be 1 East Mountain Street at West Boylston. We have a Jose calling. I guess 5 to 10 minutes ago he says he was hit by a dark blue car here and it took off towards the valley. Looking for a report now.
1: What happened?
2: Three, I'm on Northeast Cutoff. Do we have a plate?
0: Stand by, let me ask. Yeah, three, I guess the caller had no idea. He was a little confused on the phone.
3: You can clear this out as a 160. I'll be cool with us.

0: 再见。
1: 18,
0: first call, 142 Elm Street, apartment 3F. Nicholas is calling in. He's reporting that his female neighbor got out of her car and threatened to pepper spray him for no reason. She lives in the apartment above him, not sure the exact, and unknown name.
1: That you know if she's still there?
0: She doesn't know.
1: Kevin, how far that way, though?

0: 3. 45 Rankin Street, speak to Joan. Let's make a report about, I guess there's been kids damaging her vehicle and breaking into it. She has footage.
1: Yeah, I have it.

0: We got a set of numbers for 205 driving between the middle of traffic, Willie and the Hispanic male on one of them with a blue dirt bike, the other gentleman with a dressed mouth black and a red bike heading towards the city, not far away. Just take the numbers.
1: Sure, just the location one more time.
0: He's 810 Main Street.
1: Okay, got it.

0: Дальше. A runaway juvenile calls on Ekman Street.
1: Yes, it just came over like 30 seconds ago.
0: All right, do you have a number for that?
1: I have a 29 Ekman Apartment 1 for a 9-year-old disabled child. Caden Sepulveda, Hispanic male, 4'10". Red Adidas hoodie, black sweatpants, no shoes.
0: Yeah, we're with him though. Speaking with him, we'll bring him back home. I'll ask for permission in a second here.
1: All right, I got it.
2: You can clear that one out with a report.

0: point.
1: But alright, just an update. I'll be headed to UMass for a follow-up. I spoke to the paramedics. I guess he's not sure if he got hit by a car or not. I haven't spoken to him, so I'm on my way over there to get his side of the story.
2: Okay, receive that.
0: Oh.
2: I spoke to Mom. Apparently their vehicle is not working. They don't have a way to pick him up, I guess.
0: All right, can you raise my circuit, Sergeant, please?
3: All right, Nick.
0: Sarge, I'm looking for permission to transport this 9-year-old male back to his residence to speak with Mom. I have Oscar 7 with me.
3: Okay.
0: I have it, Sarge.

0: Yeah. I'm going to give PV a call. Just want to confirm this PC.
1: Yes, there is. Would you just mind just checking that restraining order just so I can confirm the restraining order number with you before you call them?
0: Yeah, one second. I'll wait up.

0: Two.
1: Alright, I got two. This one's restraint ID 662, Romeo 00647.
2: It's gonna be a violation for sure. You can look at it.
1: I got it.
0: Alright.
1: Go ahead.
0: 20 miles at 29 Eckman Street, 34548, clear time.
1: 1413.
0: In the tabs, all this stuff, I'll please me to fill this.
1: I got it. 10.
2: 10.
1: They just want to know if they make contact. Are we picking them up, or?
2: I am not sure. I don't believe that decision is up to me.
1: 3-2.
2: Thank you. And so you have it. Don Cedius is also showing us open for that same restraining order.
1: Okay.

0: You're 214. Right. Can I get the wagon to you guys like gas for discharge? F1 wagon.
1: Wagon's on.
0: You must Lake Ave for the prisoner discharge.
1: Alright, going to the ambulance bay, correct?

0: So they're coming from West Wing room 8.
1: I just want to make sure.
2: Those are main entrance. The exit.
0: Where is it? Sierra 214.
3: Sierra 214, do you just meet at the ambulance bay?

0: 15.
1: Good.
0: Okay, the child was checked out and was cleared by Coastal. No tools necessary. Unknown suspect information. I'll be doing a report. You can clear it out. Okay.
1: Thank you.
2: Are you getting calls for a two-car accident, Grafton, at Driftwood?

0: 1287 Grafton Street.
1: Alright, I guess I have a trip around that's saying there's injuries and you're going to need two toes.
0: Okay, Lightfoot Abbott, Grafton. Can you go with the specifics on injuries? Because I have it as no injuries.
1: I'm sure. That's all I was told at the time.
0: Okay, the injuries, just let me know. We'll be sending that.
1: Will do.
0: Thank you.
2: I'll be doing a report. He was a suspect because he gave us roadblock money. Go fast. Have a good day.
0: Have a good day.

0: Just so I have it, do you have the date that the restraining order was served? At least I have one, I just don't have the exact date.
1: Have it received on 4/17/26.
0: Perfect, thank you.

0: to.
1: Right. I have that trespass notice. I'll be headed over to 52 Country Club to try to get route.
2: Okay. Are you all set?
1: All set.

0: Hey, Tom, go ahead.
1: Is your trooper taking the report, or?
0: I don't believe so.
1: All right, receive.
0: I'm
1: clear, 1427.
0: Please see to her every afternoon.
2: 12 in the Worcester on the side, same traffic.
1: I'm clear, 1427.
2: Please see to her.
3: One.
4: Just an update, he'll be in the trauma room too. I'm still waiting, trying to finish with him so I can speak with him.
1: Okay, reset. So you said room 2 or trauma room 2?
4: Trauma room 2.

0: 不知道。Lacerations, and he hit a pole, I guess, unfortunately, for the rope.
1: Okay, received fire EMS are on the way. My guys are tied up right now. Might just be a little bit for an officer over there.
0: Okay.
1: Alright, I'm clearing you now. With one. Back to the station.

0: 10. Are you code 5 or are you still doing report?
1: I'm still on the report, yes, I
0: No, it's the accident on Grafton Street. I guess it turned to injuries. Now went into a pole and lacerations to the face. But they're not taking it.
1: Classic, I had a late one here.

0: Oscar 12.
1: What?
0: You said with EMS and Fire 2 Mayfield Street. It's going to be next to the baseball field at Deerbrook Park. The male laid out, he's got a needle next to him. He's not conscious. He's unresponsive, shallow breathing. A male in his 30s. EMS and Fire are on the ground.
1: I'm away.
0: Thank you. 50 Houston, over there with 12. Area 2 Mayfield. Thank you.

0: Ten. You can clear at Endicott. There's a report on file and charges applied. So let me know if we end up, if Peabody ends up arresting him. And if not, then I'll apply for a warrant before I head in today. I'll head to Grafton Street.
1: Okay, yeah, I believe they called and they're going to head over now.

0: Sure.
1: Right. What program is supposed to be here?
2: No one.
0: Got it, thank you.

0: 4. Sorry. 3. Period. Sorry, you still out at Rankin Street, Paul?
1: No, I'm going 5. They have no suspect info. I did a journal assignment.
0: Okay. Five. Sorry, just checking in. Are you still all set over there?
2: Yes, I'm all set. I'm about to clear it out now. And just clear it out. There's no crime. Just a little bit of cyber bullying from comments of a few followers. So you can show me code 5. I'll be talking to you if you want.
0: Okay, I got it. Oscar 3. Hey, we call in. I guess we have older sister Nate Ailey calling. Her little sister is 14 years old. I guess is out of control. She's attacking her and her parents. No reported weapons.
1: 3, I have it. Can you start in the air?
0: Yep, of course. And 5, can I have your assist on that?
2: 5, I have it.
0: Thank you.

0: up to 30 dirt bikes, and they took off on, like, the tree when they saw me.
1: I got that. Is there one?

0: 105 Brookline Street. I have a guy in the L complaining to Jennifer Castlestrom. She found a loose puppy.
1: Do you need to tell?

0: 10, I got first tower when you're ready. Hyundai Elantra, Mustang 3 November, Whiskey Charlie, 77.
1: Calling in. She's reporting that she just discovered that someone tried to gain access to her black Hyundai Kona and that damaged the locks. It would be in the back parking lot of 46 Wellington. We can speak over there.
2: I can have it.
1: Thank you.
2: Paul, I have it.

0: Bitte.
1: God.
2: Yes, they did. A lost puppy that was in town. No owner. Call services to get animal control going to Lake.
1: Alright, yeah, do me a favor, back our car off that. The dog's not in any kind of danger, it can hold on the first half. Save my 15 for calls, please.
2: Richard, 15, you can back off.
3: 15, I have that.
1: You're not going to get a ground ball and get out of here like that, Verbo.
3: I appreciate that, Sarge.
4: Are there confirmed injuries?
1: Yeah, three, just make sure the caller knows that we're going to be a little bit for that.
2: Richard.
4: Okay, is EMS already on scene?
5: Negative, I was told that they denied EMS, and EMS has since left before I got here.
4: Oh, okay. I did not know that. Sorry about that.
5: Of course.

0: 17,
1: it's Golden Assault Dangerous Weapon, 590 Main Street, Apartment 203. Cassandra Simpson's calling in. She's reporting that her neighbor, who lives somewhere on the same floor, unknown apartment number, shot her with a pellet gun a short time ago. He's got his panel in his 40s, and he's back in his own apartment right now. It is a well-known section of Fall Street. Get started with it. Negative.
0: Do I have it?
1: 18 to assist.
0: 18, I have it.

0: 03, what do you got? A pedestrian accident on the east?
1: Yep. 15 PBD over Route 6 on the way.
0: Alright, they didn't change the policy on that, right? I gotta go to that.
2: Roger, I'll give you an update in a minute. Sounds minor.
0: Yeah, one of the other policies. I'm heading that way. 3 minutes.

0: 마지막 와요.
1: What?
2: Can you sign me in here just for an injury to arrest for the police?
0: Recent.
3: One, I number please.
0: Incident number 69782. 69782.

0: One.
1: Hold up.
0: Leave this house for 700. I'll get back to it and do some more investigation. Go for it.
1: I have it. You have 3 MRI, not people. The receipts are heavy.
0: It's 3 outside on Randall Street.
1: Are you guys outside? Yeah, you do look good.
2: Well, yeah.

0: an animal complaint at 74 Everett Street for an injured raccoon, a very small baby raccoon. I guess the caller has it up front.
1: All right, is it threatening the public?
0: I guess it fell from a tree and it's injured, and he's brought it into his home.
1: All right, do you advise him that's not a good idea, and wildlife is never a good idea to bring to your house?
0: The call taker advised him it wasn't ideal.
1: And that's what they call a big no-no. Okay, we're tied up right now, so we're going to have to wait on that. First half, let's take care of that when they clear.
0: Receive, no problem.
1: Make sure you tell him. You might want to just let the thing go. That's always an option.
0: I'll give him a call back.
2: Seventeen, go ahead.
3: So I don't have an actual name here. Looks like there was an incident, though, involving the female you're speaking with, and the same male by the name of De Niro.
2: Okay, do you have a full name on that male?
3: Negative. It was still pending investigation. Last half went there. Last half did a report on it, and looks like it's still open for investigation. But it looks like similar circumstances to what you're dealing with now.
2: See, I believe it's the same male. Also, can you do a check on EMS, see if they're on arrival or not?
3: If they're on scene, you want me to send them up?
2: Just, are they on scene?
3: They were on the way. There wasn't supposed to be too long of a delay there.
2: Okay, you can send them up to the second floor when they get here if they ask.
3: Appreciate it.

0: Go ahead.
1: Could you change the address to Plantation at Northborough Street?
0: I have it.
1: Thank you.

0: Municipal 603, daughter unseen for a 57-year-old male. Looks like he fell and overdosed. He's cold to the touch.
1: Alright, I'll start that way.
2: 4, I'll be in 74. Charlie, get to it. Get up, man. All right, good.
0: I have them.
3: Operations, we just emailed you the roster.
0: Yep, I just got it. Thank you.
3: Be advised, 2 is a late car coming in as an early car, so you can be a little, you can be late coming up.
0: Okay, I got that.
3: Joey is my daughter.
0: Yes, ma'am.

0: 14, I'll be in car 9. Same 240, good afternoon. You can show me out at the station for Park Ave.
1: Receive. Thank you.

0: Yeah, I should put it on file. You can put it. Have a good day.
1: I have it. Good one.

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0: Right.
1: Alright, EA's not on scene, but this is going to be confirmed.
0: I got that. 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

0: Sarge, 3 Gibbs Street, apartment 1-603.
1: I have that. Oscar said when you get a chance, give me a call. Yeah.

0: 17. More vehicles off. Now, mechanic at commercial. It's going to be a Subaru Legacy. It's taken off. It might be involved in this incident. We're stopped on Commercial Street. We'll let you know. I'm out with CT.
1: Greasy.
0: Just Mass Reg, 3 Romeo Bravo Victor 39.
1: Greasy. On Commercial, 20 you're in route, correct?

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1: Go ahead.
0: Use ADMAS PC-3, Romeo, Bravo, Victor, 3-9 for the call. This was not the vehicle involved. We'll be clearing out. You can slow all units down.
1: 20, you can slow down there.
2: All right, Ricky.

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1: VOP's on F1.
0: Sir, I got an alarm. Hold up. 8 Boylston Street, the Fire Night Smoke Shop. They're getting a Zone 3 register hold up with 2 activations.
1: I got it. On the way.
0: Appreciate it. Thank you.
2: K94, stay in traffic.
0: Appreciate it, sir. I got that.

0: করতে হবে। Hi, this is confirmed at 1527.
1: You see 1527?

0: He said official.
1: What?
0: Yeah, just want to make you aware, since we do have the Gift Street. We do have 100 Madison Street for runaway juvenile. They're actively chasing after the kids. I guess they ran away from a residential program. And then I have a Preserve the Peace holding with a more of a custodial disagreement.
2: Okay, if we have a free West Side car, they can take care of the runaway juvenile. The Preserve the Peace can wait.
0: Alright, I got it.
3: Well, I'm just carrying part of this house, so I'm going to be able to break away.
0: Okay,

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1: The EFI number is 69800, 69800.
0: 69800, I got it. Thank you.
2: Go.

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1: Downtown for you guys.
0: Sir, I got my operations cards tied up. I'm getting a runaway juvenile. It started at 100 Madison, but now it's two juveniles. So it started at 100 Madison. Now Harding and Green, they're heading into downtown, and I guess the program manager is following these two juveniles. I wasn't sure if you guys were able to locate the caller running and the juveniles. Let's check the area.
1: Yeah, no, I'll be quiet.
0: Yeah, I figured. Okay. It's going to be 17-year-old female. She's a white female with red dyed hair and a red shirt. And then the other female is a 15-year-old named Alicia. She has I guess the program manager is following them. They ran away.

0: Town 3. 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
1: I have it. One of our troopers just wanted you to be aware. A group of dirt bikes and four-wheelers from Main Street heading towards Park Ave.
0: Appreciate it, thank you.

0: Okay. Just an update from my troop where they took a right onto Park Ave towards Chandler if they're weaving in and out of the open road.
1: Okay, received. All right, Harding at Green Street. Now we're under the Green Street Bridge towards the train station. This is Harding at the program manager is staying on the phone with the contractor, I guess.

0: the Tuning Side Car, stand by for Speeding Racing Volo, 225 Main Street. Got a group of motorbikes doing wheelies towards Major Taylor.
1: Bernie stated they cut through the Big Y parking lot. They're back on Main Street. About 30 or 40 of them.
0: Okay, received. At this time, I don't have available units to assist.
1: Crazy.

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1: Just checking to make sure you guys all sit on that stop still.
2: In front of the WRPA building on Foster, 65.
3: Got it.
0: Seven.
2: All right.
0: Just notify Sierra 2 the ME is accepting.
2: Okay, I got it.
4: The direct dispatch me call services and request DB and C shooter response, please.
2: I got it.

0: for.
1: Bud, do you see the guy? I guess he's waving at you. He got two juveniles with him, I guess. No, I don't see him. I'll keep looking.
0: Alright, he said he saw you, one of you come through the rotary. He's like on the hub side where the memorial is, I guess, or across from the war memorial.
2: Right.
3: Hey, just call 9 miles away. Maureen Kemisegi's calling. She'll be able to call. She rents a couple rooms here. Has been praying all weekend, leaving her notes, so the car was on the station. She should be there now. She's not sure if the other tenant is currently there. $16
4: I'll go ahead.

0: Downtown 3.
1: Go ahead, sir.
0: I'll be out with 4.
1: Very easy.
0: We're going to be at the WITA hub.
1: I got it.

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1: Alright.
0: You can clear it out. Accidental.
1: I have it.

0: Roger, Capabianca, on 2.
1: Yes, go ahead.
0: Good afternoon. 105 Brookline Street. It's about an hour old. The Samaritan found a puppy that was wandering around. Puppy's safe. We've got no calls in here from in the area. You want to call animal control?
1: Was the caller not willing to hold the puppy as long as they could?
0: That's correct.
1: Yeah, we'll call animal control then. Thanks for calling in, please.
0: Very easy, thank you.
1: It's always nice to hear you.
0: Same. Always a pleasure.

0: for getting a left wing forbear with the
1: I got it. We can head that way. I just hope I can't have a hole with me.
0: I got it. Thank you.

0: 佛。We're going to be by St. B's, heading towards the view center.
1: Gotcha, I'm right here, I'm just looking around.

0: Oscar 1.
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0: 668 Burncoe Street, motor vehicle obstructing. It's going to be a blue van parked halfway in the street.

0: Charlie 10.
1: Thank you, Coco.
2: Hey, if I can patch you for a past suspicious person, it's 23 Dewey Street, apartment number 1. Diane Marsh is calling. And she's reporting that her Ring camera picked up a male that came to her door around 2:30 this morning. She's concerned because she lives there home alone with her handicapped child, and she'd just like to speak to a police officer about it.
3: Good. 12 Mead Street, going to be a parking violation, white Ford van, Massachusetts registration, 2 Bravo Golf Tango 20, going to be parked in the handicap spot. No placard or plate card.
4: I got it.

0: 56, I'll be in 56, Bravo 241. Good afternoon.
1: Good afternoon.
2: Three, I'll be in 61, Bravo 252. Good afternoon.
1: Good afternoon.

0: 19, I'll be in 68, Victory 250, good afternoon.
1: Victory, good afternoon.
0: 17.
1: Suspicious person call, number 144, Russell Street. One call from an anonymous person reporting that the male that was inside of a vehicle, he got out of the car, he threw a ball towards some small children, then he proceeded to take some pictures of the children, then he got back in his car and was looking at the pictures, according to the caller. He's described as being a white male with a dark-colored baseball hat, and his vehicle is going to be a white Ford Master Edge 3 Golf Romeo Foxtrot 94.
2: Twenty-five Franklin Street, apartment 2220. Speak to Saharia. She's not really making much sense on the phone. Stating her friends, stating she doesn't know. Danger, red flags. Check it out.
0: Yes, sir.
2: Three to assist.
0: Hold on.

0: た。
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2: Okay.

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1: Proceed.

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1: Proceed.
2: We'll be coming back.
3: 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Thank you.

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1: 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They're back up.
0: Got it.

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1: Can you just, Walmart this way, just print me an I number for a check of 805 West Wolf Street. You can close that out, and I'll be continuing over to Franco.
2: Where is it?

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1: Down 3, I'm tied up with 4 and 2.
0: Receive.

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1: Go ahead.
0: Can you just give me some numbers before I check out the Franklin Street Bridge and Green Street Bridge? All clear.
1: Proceed.

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There's going to be a large group of people on dirt bikes going down West Wilson towards McDonald's.

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1: Perfect.

0: Sierra 4,
1: you calling?
0: Yeah, just got a prisoner guard. UMass Memorial. Route 14's arrest, 24 Lakeside. Going up for meds.

0: Tier 4, who's available in that sector?
1: The entire sector except for Route 12 right now.
0: All right, can we start with Route 14?
1: 14. You'd start to do a memorial for that prisoner guard. He's going up there for meds. Thank you. It's just an ongoing neighbor dispute between her and upstairs. She was advised about that.
2: Proceed. If you start from 455 Main Street, hire an EA.
1: Proceed. What do they have?
2: Suspect Namji.
1: Proceed.
0: With them.
2: Proceed.

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0: 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The dog's back home at 8 Brookline Street. I'll be code 5. Do you have anything else, Walnut?
1: Negative. Negative on the east side as well.
0: Appreciate it. Thank you.
1: Thank you.

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1: 3C, good afternoon.
2: Downtown 3.
3: Go ahead.
2: 4 and 2 are going to be all set with me. Where was that call? Illinois at Crystal Street. And can you just code it

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1: Go ahead.
0: 4 and 2 are going to be all set with me. Where was that call? Illinois at Crystal Street. And can you just code it? Motor vehicle violations now. Leave it open as a 700.
2: Appreciate that. Careful.
0: $1,900, Oscar 12, and $2,100, Oscar 13. Fall at it.
2: 13,
0: I have it.
2: Reason. Thank you.

0: Go ahead.
1: He's being transported up to UMass. Doesn't want to know anything. Contact.
0: Okay.

0: Offer bus. Okay. You take a drive by Main Street at Mechanic Street. We got a call from a Jorge Benitez saying people are following him. No further information. He wasn't answering any questions.
1: Appreciate it.

0: go ahead.
1: We'll flick each your way. 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
0: Okay.
1: 4.
0: Go ahead.
1: Alright, I feel a lot of walking and talking. Both those females are back at the program in Clearville.
0: Okay.

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1: Go ahead.
2: I'm here. Do you know where the caller is exactly? I have it. Thank you.

0: Lincoln?
1: 149 Lincoln Street. Says it's preserved the peace, but it's more of a 160. You're going to speak with Elias Pizarro. States that he has court-ordered visitation with his son, but his biological parent, Daisy Natal, the mother, is refusing to let him see him. Pressing to speak with you. He'll be waiting out front in his red Toyota Camry.
0: Appreciate it.
1: 5 to 6.

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1: Okay.

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0: We get the closing boat ramp in Shrewsbury. But create that number and use 10 North Lake Ave for our records. And whoever the area tow is for North Lake Ave, can you start them over to this the ramp over here for a jet ski trailer with two jet skis on it, please? Golf Triple 3 approved it.

0: 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Can I get the wagon to the front of Union Station for a mail arrest?
1: Wagon on wagon.

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0: 10, I'm 84 through Sunday. 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
1: Where is he? After this.
0: Good.
1: 529 Lincoln Street for shoplifting. Loss prevention is calling from Target. They have a male in the store shoplifting. They will stop him at the door. He's known.

0: I just want to clarify. You're on the Shrewsbury Street side of the bridge, and you want me to start to slow that way?
1: Yeah, because they use North Quincy Ave from, like, Lincoln Street, and just coming to the boat ramp area right down, right there at the bottom, down by the launch. Thank you.

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0: And also, if we get any more calls for this quinepoxid, I'm going to clear them out until a little later. I just drove by a total of 5 cars in front, and you can't hear any music from the roadway.
1: Received.

0: checking. 65 Main Street for a welfare check. It's outside of me and Crystal. Emailing Jessica Hines calling. She's in a silver Honda Accord. Her 6-year-old son is acting crazy, hitting her. Thinks he needs to go to the hospital. He is, hasn't been taking his ADHD meds.
1: I have a...
0: Mr. Goskolev?

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1: We're not going to help this plus 6-year-old. 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

0: All right, Tier 4, I guess the call that goes on with EMS now, they're starting them that way. I'm not sure if they want us yet. I guess they do want an officer with them. But EA is going.
1: All right, we'll go with this.
2: Routine, I should be all set. I'll just stand by until they get there.

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1: I'm here with that juvenile. We're going to be in the park, like at the end of the pond on Crystal Street.
0: Appreciate it.

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1: Proceed, Dan. 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
0: No, I got it. Okay, do you mind having the caller step off of me?
1: Proceed.

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Speed races. Alcott's in the area of 111 Webster Street. Be advised, Webster Fremont Street area. State police reporting about 40 motorbikes going up and down the road there.

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0: You can clear this out. 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

0: Attempted to contact multiple times, no answer.
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0: Jose Gomez, his car and his wife's car, the driveway gotten broken into, stolen items from both cars. Happened about half an hour ago at the time of the call. Has it on camera.
1: It is sitting outside the bar there. Says he has a warrant for her assault when he threw a water bottle at her. Female, wearing a beanie, he has a beard, gray shirt on. He is flashing in the system. The call taker right now is verifying what he just done.

I'll kind of stand by for modals. Polo. Multiple dirt bikes, three-wheelers, popping wheelies, 30 to 50 of them. Airport Drive. From Pleasant toward Goddard Memorial.

0: 732. 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Got no shirt on.
1: Proceed. Do you have any other description?
0: I do not.
1: Proceed.

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1: Proceed. 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
0: I do not.
1: Proceed.

0: take a call from Portuguese Route for lobby call on the station for a stolen vehicle from 590 Mill Street. This is a female named Jana. In the lobby wants to report her vehicle stolen. Says it happened last night. I don't have any other information. I just checked the toll log and calls from yesterday and today, and nothing there.
1: I got it.

0: 4:30.
1: I can add that mail if you do a report. Clear copy.
0: Receipt. Do have another one here, 13, for a welfare check at 69 Woodland Street, apartment 2L. Mail name, Elias Pizarro calling. He's 4 years of abuse and neglect when he was a child. Against his mother. He's in the towel. He says he can't hide the monster anymore, and the truth needs to be heard.

0: We're about we're out with a guy at the old CVS on Lincoln Street. You want to come down here?
1: Appreciate it. Thank you.

0: 7.
1: Go ahead.
0: Alright, I may retrieve the body. I'll be doing a report. You can clear us up.
1: Proceed.

0: downtown units in the area of the library that can take a possible overdose.
1: One. There's a wagon, the old CVS on Lincoln Street. Lincoln at Vincent.
0: Receive, wagon to wagon. CVS on Lincoln Street, 4481 Lincoln Street.
2: I have
1: a 481, that's the CVS is still open. We're at Lincoln at Vinton, like 250 Lincoln Street.
2: Walking out there.
0: Appreciate it, sorry.

0: Any downtown units in the area of 3 Salem Square, the library?
1: Downtown 3, good.
0: Engine 13 got flagged down in the library parking lot for a possible overdose.
1: I have started making my way there.
0: Proceed, thank you.
1: Downtown 178.
2: Affirmative. Good evening.
1: Who's starting here this way?
0: Proceed.
2: You can back off the edge.
0: Ready.

0: Oscar 11.
1: Affirmative. Can you set up at the area of 194 Channel 3 for a welfare check? Black female wearing a black dress, no shoes. She's sitting up. Passive eyes says she was just beat on by a black male with long dreads and black shorts. That male appears to be walking way down Chandler Street, away from the lights. The female apparently just got up now, is walking in the same direction as the male. The caller left the area.
2: Reason.
1: This 11, area 194 Chandler.
3: 15, I can go with him before I go to the light. 12, 13 should be all set up there. Yeah, that one.
1: Alright, we see 12. 15, if you want to back off and head to the lobby, 12's going to go.
3: Okay.

0: Alaska 60.
1: 590 Main Street, apartment 203 for an assault and battery. It's Cassandra. Simpson calling back. Did the same mail from Arrow. Just came to her apartment and choked her. Her mother out. Lives next door or something, or out of town, same floor. The day shift was there earlier today, made a report for her, said she was shot by a pellet gun in the forearm. There is a report on file. I guess De Niro is wearing a black hat and a black shirt. Cassandra's going to wait outside. Just be advised, she has a Section 12 history.
2: I have, and I'm pretty sure we were there a couple nights ago for some alleged violent assault.
1: Oscar 17.
3: I have it.
4: Move the vehicle. Can you just give me the numbers for an off-highway vehicle, a kid on a red and black moped who's just deciding to drive through all of Cann Street and the park, crop the park. It's just multiple mopeds just driving all over it.
5: Let's see.
2: Wait, can I get an incident number?
1: Advise the victim, the mother, is not there, she says, but apparently that just happened. So I don't know.
2: Okay, I got it.

0: 12. Verse 12. No, I spoke to a female. She's also, she declined all services. Just waiting for the bus. She's pretty much.
1: We should call me.

All cars stand by for photo with disorderlies. Area 165 Salisbury Street. Large group of kids on bikes all over the road. Speeding up and down Salisbury Street. 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

0: 13-9 number?
1: I know it's 69859. 69859.
0: Received, Roger.

0: That same red and black moped is just riding on the sidewalks all over Selkirk Street. If you want to let the West Side know, he's Canterbury Street right now, flying down, disregarding all the foot traffic and vehicular traffic.
1: Received.

0: On West Side Cutters, be advised, Canterbury, south of the street, male on a moped driving on the sidewalk. And Canterbury, Southbridge, male on a moped racing around on the sidewalk.
1: Has that mail. I'll be taking out charges, close off.
2: Okay.

0: 4.
1: I'm in the area of you for now. Take care of that hit and run. I have to call it.
0: Okay.
2: Being outside. I'll give her a call.
3: There's no one else here.
2: I'm calling her.

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0: 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You can clear it out.
1: Okay.
2: Okay, I have it all. Seems like a good energy. Please just one of those long.

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0: 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You can link I number 26-69801, and I'll be doing a couple lines. Go ahead.
1: Respect, thank you.

consider standby for the following dirt bicycle. All units be advised, in the area of Grafton and Plantation Street, a kid on an orange dirt bike wearing a ski mask, driving erratically, did hit the caller's car, last seen on Grafton Street headed towards downtown. Again, a kid on an orange dirt bike wearing a ski mask, driving erratically, did hit the caller's car, last seen on Grafton Street headed towards downtown.

0: 15.
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0: Alright, so I guess she informed service division that she had found her car at Pat's prior to my arrival. She's all set. You can clear it.
1: I receive it. Thank you.

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Hispanic male wearing a white T-shirt, black shorts, bothering customers for money.

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0: Yeah, Mill was already taken into custody not too long ago. Code 5.
1: Okay.

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1: Hey.
0: This is 3 Travis G416. Are you going to be speaking with Mike? Say that. Nicholas Mangiutardi. He's 18 years old, has mental health issues, has a BB gun that looks like a real firearm. He tried to take the gun away from him, but the son is his teenager for protection. He's requesting an officer be present when he tries to take the BB gun. College is very concerned about him having a weapon and, you know, the rest.
1: Ah, that sounds familiar.
0: Over 7 sisters.
2: Got another one.
0: Where is he?

0: Oscar 6.
1: Alright.
0: 106 Orient Street for loud music. Anonymous caller reporting about it.
1: Could you try calling her again? Intercom gear doesn't work and no one's gone in or out. Door's locked, back door's locked, can't get in at all.
2: She's not calling.
1: Yeah, but I got it.
0: Seven, you can disregard. Time's going.

0: 16. I want to try the phone number, her other phone number from her original call. See if I can get her answer. Okay, Adam. That one's going right to voicemail, like it's shut off. I tried the first one you're on now. That phone number again, no answer. Left a message. The other one, I didn't leave a message, but it went to a voicemail on the first one. Okay, I'm good. I'll, spend my phone.
1: At the Boys and Girls Club, there's a small child, about 7, running around naked. Don't know where the parents are.
0: Okay.
1: For you, assist.
0: Two. One vehicle's off to the side. They're going to arrange room, so I'll do a report for this and head to Freedom Way with one.
1: Where is he? Where you can describe.

0: 211. 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

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She answered through the door at some point and never opened the door. I guess she doesn't want to speak with us.

0: Osprey.
1: Right.
0: He's had about a 230 Park Ave for a 9-1 hang-up. Is that Spencer Savings Bank, also known, also the Cornerstone Bank? I think it's Cornerstone Bank now. I'm not sure, but it was all static on the line. And all static on the callback. Sound like a phone problem.
1: Yeah, I think I've been there multiple times for the same issue. I'll head over there. I'll let you know.
0: Okay. Good pleasure.
2: Thank you.
3: Hey, I'm following up.
2: Thank you.

0: 2.
1: Go ahead.
0: I'm here now. Could you give her a call back, see if she's still in tune?
1: Okay.
2: Fever Street, on the 5th floor. Someone's calling saying there's a dog been outside on the porch all day with no water and it's barking.

0: Tier 4 to 16, just go see what the situation is, and if we need animal control, let me know.
1: Hold on, sir.

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1: 02, go ahead.
0: They're going up to 55 Lake Ave. It's going to be Hackham Sam Clark, Section 12, or going to UMass. Officer Winbush's arrest from 192 Fenton Ave.

0: skating. Crazy. There's nobody here, and the business is locked in darkness. You can clear this out for now.
1: Appreciate it, thank you. Good.
2: I have David calling back from the accident with injury over at 490 Lincoln Street. He's requesting an EA, but he's also requesting a tow now because the AAA won't tow it.
0: Alright, I got it. I'll have that over. Yeah, going back over.
2: Affirmative. Present.
0: The tow info if you just want to start in that way.
2: Go ahead.
0: 5 Romeo Papa Alpha 63. It's a Nissan Altima.
2: Receive, I believe that's. That car is standby for the following speeding racing goal in the area of 179 Burn Cove, Chief Grand Cherokee Mass, Red 1, Michael Hotel, Bravo 83, speeding, swerving in and out of lanes. Again, it's the Chief Cherokee Mass, Red 1, Michael Hotel, Bravo 83, speeding, swerving in and out of lanes.
1: Oscar 15.
3: Good.
1: It's going to be 31 Farmington Street for a neighbor dispute. The caller is disputing with her neighbor over land, claims that someone has taken the markers out that separate the land and believes it's her neighbor, states it's an ongoing issue.
0: Receive, I have that.

0: 2.
1: Go ahead.
0: You can back that tow off. I just pulled up on the answer on here.
1: Where is he?

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1: Go ahead.
2: You can clear out 89 Prospect Street. That vehicle's not obstructing traffic at all.
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0: It's going to be apartment 504. The resident is home. The dog has not been outside all day. It goes in and out, and the balcony door has been open all day, so you can hear the dog when it's inside, too. Just a puppy, so she's the thing.
1: Received.
0: Now, Pico 5, she was advised.
1: Received.
0: I guess the car doesn't even live there. She was still fast lit, so I'm not sure why she wanted to call.

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1: 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I think that's it.
0: Christmas. Fifteen on it. Christmas.

0: الخير.
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2: Percy, do you have a comment?
1: I have it.

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1: 55 North Lake Ave at South Hall, room 8.
0: Thank you.

0: 3.
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0: 1-6, you code 5.
1: Receive out of you.
0: 5.
1: It's gonna be at Green Hill Park. Can you check the area for 2 dirt bikes speeding through the park, ripping through the grass?
0: I have that.

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0: All right, that vehicle is towing the mail and up to UMass like that. You can clear it.
1: Do you have another one for you?
0: Go ahead.
1: 535 Lincoln Street, Perth Res. You'll be speaking with Jen. She's the manager at the Planet Fitness here. A couple of weeks here is threatening to hit her. They're not longer there, but she has to make a report and has video footage.
0: I got it.

0: 14 so far.
1: Receive, I have one for you when you're ready. It's going to be 262 Mill Street at the, or disorderly at the West Side Animal Clinic. A white male, white t-shirt, carrying a white grocery bag. He's been throwing things around the parking lot all day, refusing to leave. The employees are requesting to have him removed.
0: Yeah.
1: 11 to assist.
2: Appreciate it.
1: Thank you.

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1: Yes.
0: No signs of those dirt bikes. I checked the surrounding area. Code 5.
1: Where is he?

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1: Go ahead.
0: 3-4 Still Rose for a check on the welfare. Jesse's requesting a check on his friend, Brandon Bauer, unknown DOB. He's sending messages stating help me, also known to have mental health issues.
1: Receive, I have that.
0: 4 to assist.
2: 4, I got it.

0: Oscar 18.
1: Go ahead.
0: It's going to be 12 Abbott Street, apartment 2A, for an accident and run. Kenya Landaverde wants to report that an unknown make black sedan hit her 30-liter Corolla while it was parked and took off. Happened around 2 p.m. She's requesting a Spanish-speaking officer, if possible, and states the neighbors across the street have cameras but refuse to provide her any footage.
1: You seem to have it. I don't suppose there's any Spanish speaking officers available to assist.
0: Do I have a Spanish speaking officer on too?
2: Here, as far as I went off.

0: 3.
1: 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They're gonna, K9's gonna take over.
0: Shoot.

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0: It looks like the gym closes at 7. There's no one hanging out still. You can clear it off now. Go ahead.
1: 49 Pleasant Valley Drive, apartment 1012, for a check on the welfare. We have Matthew calling into the fire department, stating his upstairs neighbor's house and pouring stuff into the vents. They all sounded altered mental. He's been calling multiple times.
0: I got it.
1: One to assist.
2: Okay. 325 citation issued on that.

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0: 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We made contact with him. He's just in the kitchen making some food. Code 5.
1: Received.

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I'll be doing a report and I'm heading to my car.

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0: You just link this with I number 25-49553. She's had some new information that she wanted to add to an old report. We'll do a supplement under the original. Go ahead.
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1: We got multiple calls for loud music at Crystal Park, 965 Main Street. It's going to be over 200 kids in the park, 200 people in the park with loudspeakers, dirt bikes, doing wheelies.
2: Dial up.
0: Oscar 15, 14, and 11 to assist.
2: Fourteen, I got it.
0: Received, thank you.

0: 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We cleared up.
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0: as before.
1: Four
0: Belmont Street, apartment 312, for a check on the welfare. You're going to be speaking with Diane. She's here at her sister Gail Burrows' home, 828 or 56. She's been having some recent mental health issues, and she's now not coming to the door and hasn't been able to make any contact with her since Friday.
1: I have it. I'm familiar with them. I'm just about to pass 108 Belmont Street. I'm just going to take care of that along later.
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0: Pass the one.
1: One, we have westbound. We're going to take care of Lincoln Street. We're passing there first.
0: Proceed.

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2: 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Everything here is locked secure.

Professor Nall, E5 card. Stand by for another dirt bike sighting. 30 dirt bikes in the area of Carver Street and Lincoln. Doing circles.